0: Don't miss it. We've got Josh Ross on the show Friday with Bev Rainey. 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
20: A better life with Dr. Sanjay Gupta.
21: They say consistency is key, but sometimes you just gotta switch it up. A new study out of Harvard School of Public Health found that varying your exercise routine could add years to your life. What exercise someone did didn't matter much. What did matter was that all the exercises together worked all the muscle groups in their body. Now, an added benefit to changing things up is it can help you push through the plateau effect. That's when your body gets so efficient at doing something that you actually stop getting better at it. And we know from previous research that specializing in any one sport at a young age can make someone actually more prone to injury. And as experts we talk to point out, even elite athletes switch up things with their workouts, making sure to target strength, cardio, flexibility, balance, and doing that every single week. I'm Dr. Sanjay Gupta, helping you live a better life.
22: Big D and
23: Ella Langley in the studio with us. It is wild in here. We got cats and dogs and the whole thing. You get your dogs from the pound?
24: So animals have just always been such a big, big part of my life, and I've always wanted to.
23: Did you grow up on a farm at all?
24: Yeah.
23: You did?
24: Yeah, I did.
23: Cattle?
24: That was really my first audience, honestly. I played a lot of I'm not kidding you. I'd crawl up to the top of our barn and put my headphones on and have my little CD player strapped to my pants, whatever I was wearing.
23: Yeah, that's awesome.
24: And just get up there and 200 head of cattle kind of looks like 200 head of people if you squint real good.
0: Where's Ella? Oh, she's out singing to the cows again.
23: There she is.
24: Yeah. Well, that was the time. It's like, go outside and don't come back in until we say, you know.
0: Yes,
24: when
0: I
24: you
0: miss
24: live,
0: those
24: when you
0: days.
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Taylor Swift and Lainey Wilson did a surprise duet of Love Story at Travis Kelce's NFL concert, Tight End University. I love that name. Here's Lainey's latest phone, keys, wallet.

Josh Ross is going to be on the show with us this Friday, and in a couple weeks, Corey Kent's going to be hanging out on Country Nights Live. Here he is with Coe Wetzel, Rocky Mountain Low.

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1: Bailey Zimmerman is speaking out after being charged in New Mexico for allegedly causing $16,000 in hotel damage. In a statement, he apologized to the Sandia Resort, the Pueblo of Sandia, and fans, saying he takes full accountability and is committed to learning and growing. And Thomas Rhett says he's knee-deep into new music ahead of his Soundtrack to Life tour, calling this his most intentional and heartfelt writing in years. Plus, Chris Young had a frightening moment flying into Nashville when his plane suffered brake failure. He says the pilots and fire crew helped bring it down safely, thanking the men up front and the Lord for getting everyone on the ground without injury. That's your Country Nights Live news update. I'm Bev Rainey.
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10: You know, summer is a great time to re-examine how much time your kids are spending on social media, along with what they are seeing and who they are engaging with. Ask them how the posts in their feed make them feel. These apps are built to be addictive, so kids, all of us in fact, will keep coming back for more, even when we are made to feel worse. It's bizarre. You might need to help your son or daughter reset their algorithm by unfollowing certain accounts and following or interacting with more positive ones. They might need suggestions of other healthier things to do, or to see you leading the way by example and putting your own phone away. In the run-up to bedtime, everyone's phone should go away, no questions asked. And if you need some help, sort of, I guess, resetting expectations, try engaging parents of your kids' friends for a more coordinated effort. I'm Dr. Sanjay Gupta, helping you live a better life.
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12: Big D and Bubba. 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

a good songwriter. John Morgan's got an album out right now called Carolina Blue. I was just spinning it. He sent me the actual album. I love vinyl. On my record player the other day. So many good songs. Here's Kid Myself. 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

0: Kane Brown, Woman, Country Nights Live. So if Kane were to build his own Mount Rushmore of country music, who would he have on it?
1: 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It's so hard because country music's doing so well right now. 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Morgan's got to go. I'm going to put Shania Twain. I'm going to put myself in there, too.
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7: A better life with Dr. Sanjay Gupta.
8: For decades, the prevailing wisdom for someone who's had a heart attack has been to put them on beta blockers for the rest of their life. But new research suggests that might not be necessary, and that the benefits of these medications probably taper off after a year or two. On the whole, and for the average person, beta blockers are very safe and very effective. But, as with any medication, they can come with a cost. A financial one, and also potential side effects. We're talking about things like fatigue, dizziness, dry mouth, dry eyes. I want to be clear when I say that you absolutely should talk to your doctor before starting or stopping any medication. Point is, if you're years out from a heart attack and you're in otherwise good health, you might want to ask your doctor about discontinuing beta blockers. You want to, of course, keep up a healthy lifestyle, diet, exercise, and sleep. I'm Dr. Sanjay Gupta, helping you live a better life.
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0: 95.5 WSM, it's Big D and Bubba. Make sure you're waking up with us tomorrow morning. What's it going to be? More music? More laughs?
1: Yeah.
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The people who live downstairs from me must hate me. 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
1: 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I want to thank you guys for all the love, the energy, the passion, for loving this music so much.

0: Tucker Wedmore's 321. It's Country Nights Live. You know, Thomas Rhett getting ready to kick off his tour. Here's what Tucker has to say about all his love for TR.
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19: A better life with Dr. Sanjay Gupta.
20: There are lots of things you can measure to get an idea of how healthy you are at any given moment. Temperature, heart rate, blood pressure, just to name a few. But how about how healthy you will be and how long you're likely to live? According to a new study out of the University at Buffalo, two simple strength tests are pretty accurate at predicting longevity in older women. One is hand grip strength, and the other is how quickly people can stand up from a seated position without using their arms. By the way, I remember interviewing former President Jimmy Carter when he was quite old and being really impressed how he just popped out of the chair without using his arms. Not a lot of older people can actually do that. But I think the message here is that maintaining strength as you age is going to help you perform everyday activities, but also help you avoid injury and stay independent. I'm Dr. Sanjay Gupta, helping you live a better life.
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You know, Megan Maroney's going to be joining us on the show in just a few weeks. And I got to say, she's got a hidden talent. The last time I talked to her, we all found out about. You can see it for yourself with Bev Rainey, TikTok, Instagram, Facebook. The girl can say her ABCs backwards. Here's a beautiful thing.

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This is where the artists and fans of country music come together. 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
1: Hi, this is Rahal Canto. I was just calling to give a shout out to my sister in Lancaster, New Hampshire. Just wanted to tell her I love her and to hang in there. And I also wanted to

0: 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Could you recite all the lyrics to that one right now? Luke Combs says,
1: 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It's hurricane specifically. People think it's rain was dropping, and it's rain was driving, actually.
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20: Going? This is my first time calling, so I was seeing if I could get through.
21: That was it? You just wanted to test the system?
22: You made it.
20: Yeah.
21: All right, hold on. Let's get the approval test meter. All right, and calibrating. All right, we're good. Everything's good. Everything functions.
20: Nice.
21: I don't know, just go with it, man.
22: Bubba literally just pressed the button. Said, okay, yeah, we're good. All right, come on awesome. Back. Yeah, you're good. Come on. Yeah, you're good. Yeah, keep going.
23: Okay, looks like everything is where it needs to be.
22: Yeah.
23: On the count of three, give me the tone. One more time. One, two, three.
22: All right. Yes. Good. All right, sir. Thank you.
20: Thanks. Awesome.
22: All right.
20: Nice.
21: All right, brother. You have a good one.
20: Thank you.
21: Take care. Bye-bye.
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6: Few people now have asked me about a TikTok trend that they've come across. It's called 75 Hard. The challenge was created by entrepreneur and author Andy Frisella, who calls it a, quote, transformative mental toughness program and an Ironman for your brain. So here's what it entails. Eat a structured diet with no alcohol, drink a gallon of water, read 10 pages of nonfiction, take a progress photo, and complete two 45-minute workouts, one of them outdoors, every day for 75 days. Quite a challenge. We asked CNN fitness contributor Dana Santis about this, who reminded us that sustainable fitness isn't about punishment or proving discipline through extremes. It's about building habits that integrate into your lifestyle in a way that feels supportive and repeatable. If you ask me, that's going to be the key to long-term success. I'm Dr. Sanjay Gupta, helping you live a better life.
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If you didn't see Dan and Shay sing the national anthem at the World Cup, just to look it up. It's like one of the best ever. I'm not kidding. Ever. Man. Gets me every time. Here's Say So, Country Nights Live.

is a Luke Holmes lookalike that has traveled like 10,000 miles to see all of Luke's North American shows so far this year. I love it. Super fan. Here's Back in the Saddle.

0: story. Shane Proffitt remembering the first time he met Chris Jansen.
1: So Chris stands up when we're about halfway across this restaurant. And I'm standing here all awkward for a split second. And I'm like, well, I'm halfway committed. I'm just going to go for it. I kneel down and I introduce myself and I tell him what a fan I am. I'm also a songwriter and it would mean the world to me if you would listen to some of my songs. And he just kind of looks at me for a split second, looks at me kinda like I'm crazy. I don't blame him. But it was just long enough, but just short enough where it was like kind of awkward, but I couldn't tell if it was going to be or not. Well, his wife that was sitting right beside him, Kelly, spoke up and she said, well, I'm his music manager. I'm also a music publisher. If you want to send me some original songs, is that a receipt you're holding in your hand? I could write my email down on, and you could send me some originals when we leave here.
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3: A better life with Dr. Sanjay Gupta.
4: Osteoporosis affects millions of people in the United States and around the world. It's a disease that basically causes someone's bones to become weak, brittle, and porous, which can increase their risk of fractures. Now, the good news here is there are things you can do other than, or in addition to, taking medications to prevent fractures before it's too late. One is to up your intake of calcium and vitamin D. You also want to eat more protein. One functional medicine dietitian told us that that helps build muscle, and if you're building muscle strength, then you are also building bone strength. You want to be mindful of your workouts. The best ways to build bone density, one therapist told us, are going to be resistance exercises like lifting weights, and also exercises that make your bones take a bit of an impact, such as jumping or even running, just loading the bones a little bit more. I'm Dr. Sanjay Gupta, helping you live a better life.
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21: 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Everything functions.
20: Nice.
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22: 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Said, okay, yeah, we're good. All right, come on awesome. Back. 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Come on. Yeah, you're good. 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
22: 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All right, sir. Thank you.
20: 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Awesome.
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21: 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You have a good one.
20: Thank you.
21: 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Bye-bye.
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0: All right. Pleasant Grove, this one's going out to you. It's Hardy, Eric Church, Morgan Wallen, and Tim McGraw.

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1: Talk to you later.
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0: Corey King, Co Wetzel, it's Rocky Mountain Low on Country Nights Live. You know, Corey was actually a songwriter before he was an artist.
1: When I moved to Tennessee, you know, when I got my publishing deal, it was after kind of hitting pause on an artist career a little bit. I'd been offered a record deal at a great record label, but it just wasn't quite right. My vision for it was like Eagles-ish, and they're very successful people that like their opinions are very valid, but they had a different opinion on what the music should be, and it was more radio-friendly and more in that like Rascal Flatts lane. And that stuff's great. I mean, I grew up listening to that stuff, but that's not in my wheelhouse. That's not like what I do well or where I think my strong suit is. So I kind of respectfully said, that's not the deal for me. And then I ended up with this publishing deal. And I kind of said, I'm going to focus on being a great songwriter and writing songs for other people. The crazy part is like, I never got a Nashville cut by any artist, but I was getting Texas cuts. And they were working down there. I would go see William Clark Green play a sold out show, and they're singing, they're screaming the song that we wrote.
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14: There are lots of things you can measure to get an idea of how healthy you are at any given moment. Temperature, heart rate, blood pressure, just to name a few. But how about how healthy you will be and how long you're likely to live? According to a new study out of the University at Buffalo, two simple strength tests are pretty accurate at predicting longevity in older women. One is hand grip strength, and the other is how quickly people can stand up from a seated position without using their arms. By the way, I remember interviewing former President Jimmy Carter when he was quite old and being really impressed how he just popped out of the chair without using his arms. Not a lot of older people can actually do that. But I think the message here is that maintaining strength as you age is going to help you perform everyday activities, but also help you avoid injury and stay independent. I'm Dr. Sanjay Gupta, helping you live a better life.
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17: Hello, Langley in the studio with us. 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We got cats and dogs and the whole thing. You get your dogs from the pound?
18: So animals have just always been such a big, big part of my life, and I've always wanted to.
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17: You did?
18: Yeah, I did.
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18: That was really my first audience, honestly. I played a lot of I'm not kidding you. I'd crawl up to the top of our barn and put my headphones on and have my little CD player strapped to my pants, whatever I was wearing.
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19: Where's Ella? Oh, she's out singing to the cows again.
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18: when you
19: days.
18: Live in the country, they take advantage of that.
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Right now, here's a request for Hometown Home, one of my faves from them. 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
1: 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I'm calling from Perry, Iowa.
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0: Get to drinking Zach Dunking on Country Nights Live. We've got Eric Church up next for you. I'm hoping he actually writes a book. He's talking about it based off of the commencement speech that he gave recently. It went absolutely viral.
1: Six strings of life and willingness to keep them in tune. Six principles, six pillars. When all six are in tune with each other, the chord your life makes is full and resonant and true. All six will drift in their own time, in their own season. Your faith will go quiet when you need it loud. Your family will get complicated in a way only the people who love you most can complicate things. And your world will try to sand down the edges of exactly who you are. This is not failure. It's the inevitable, universal experience of living in an imperfect world that doesn't stop to let us tune up. And the difference between a life that sounds like music and a life that sounds like noise is whether you stop and listen. Whether you're honest enough to hear which string has drifted out of tune, and humble enough to make the adjustment instead of just turning up the volume and hoping nobody notices. Trust what your heart hears and is telling you about your song. So graduates, now I encourage you to take your six strings, make it something worth hearing, play your song as I leave you with mine.
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13: Colleague of mine went to a meeting of the primetime seniors the other week. There are programs like this all over the country for people in their 60s, 70s, 80s, and beyond to stay active. It's not just something to keep older folks busy. It helps to keep their bodies in shape and their brain sharp. Showing up with a good attitude is a must, and research shows that having the right mindset actually does lead to better physical aging. So if you need some suggestions to boost your positivity, experts we talked to recommended focusing on goals, which can boost your confidence. Practice gratitude, they said. One of the seniors my colleague met told her that just waking up in the morning is, quote, better than the alternative. That's true. Focus on the things you can control. Diet and exercise. And very importantly, surround yourself with positive people, because that can be contagious. I'm Dr. Sanjay Gupta, helping you live a better life.
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0: Cody Johnson talks a little about writing to his own music back in the day.
1: Whenever I was pretty young, I wanted to make some extra money because I wasn't winning a lot. And so I went to a guy's house and I recorded, I think there's 12 songs on each CD. So one of them was all my country songs that I'd written and one of them was all my rodeo songs. And it was like the most primitive recording ever. I played guitar, I played drums, and I played bass on the entire record. And there was a song called Step On Up. And the chorus says, you better step on up and do what you came to do. Don't quit till your head hits the ground and you hear that whistle sound. Stick to the middle when he starts to spin around. Go ahead, kick loose, and do what you got to do to get to that short go around. And it's a very upbeat, you know, very Chris LeDoux-ish type song. And I was getting on a bull in Liberty, Texas, and my buddy Codrick is there. And I get on this bull, and I hear my song playing. And Codrick leans in my ear, and he says, man, you got to ride this one. And he's like, don't go down like that. You're riding to your song. And it just did something to me. And it's probably one of the best rides I've ever put on. He jumped out there and took a turn to the right, and I spurred him. And it was really nice because I was thinking, man, that was the one I just really didn't want to buck off. I didn't want to look stupid with my song playing and me my face in the dirt.
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Megan Maroney's going to be joining us on Country Nights Live here in the next few weeks. She's selling out arenas, just on top of cloud nine, literally, right now. 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
1: Bailey Zimmerman is speaking out after being charged in New Mexico for allegedly causing $16,000 in hotel damage. In a statement, he apologized to the Sandia Resort, the Pueblo of Sandia, and fans, saying he takes full accountability and is committed to learning and growing. And Thomas Rhett says he's knee-deep into new music ahead of his Soundtrack to Life tour, calling this his most intentional and heartfelt writing in years. Plus, Chris Young had a frightening moment flying into Nashville when his plane suffered brake failure. He says the pilots and fire crew helped bring it down safely, thanking the men up front and the Lord for getting everyone on the ground without injury. That's your Country Nights Live news update. I'm Bev Rainey.
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19: Yeah, what's
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18: 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This is my first time calling, so I was seeing if I could get through.
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19: 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Let's get the approval test meter. All right, and calibrating. All right, we're good. Everything's good. Everything functions.
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19: I don't know, just go with it, man.
20: Bubba literally just pressed the button.
19: Said, okay, yeah, we're good. All right, come on awesome. Back. Yeah, you're good. Come on. Yeah, you're good. 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
21: 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One, two, three.
19: All right. Yes. All right, sir. Thank you.
18: Thanks. Awesome.
19: All right.
18: Nice.
19: All right, brother. You have a good one.
18: Thank you.
19: Take care. Bye-bye.
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29: A better life with Dr. Sanjay Gupta.
30: A colleague of mine went to a meeting of the primetime seniors the other week. There are programs like this all over the country for people in their 60s, 70s, 80s, and beyond to stay active. It's not just something to keep older folks busy. It helps to keep their bodies in shape and their brains sharp. Showing up with a good attitude is a must. And research shows that having the right mindset actually does lead to better physical aging. So if you need some suggestions to boost your positivity, experts we talked to recommended focusing on goals, which can boost your confidence. Practice gratitude, they said. One of the seniors my colleague met told her that just waking up in the morning is, quote, better than the alternative. That's true. Focus on the things you can control. Diet and exercise, and very importantly, surround yourself with positive people, because that can be contagious. I'm Dr. Sanjay Gupta, helping you live a better life.
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I asked Luke Bryan about this song not too long ago, and he was like, yeah, it's Big Summer Fun. I'm like, that is your new nickname, man. Big Summer Fun. That's why I'm going to call Luke Bryan from now on. I love him. Here's Country and She Knows It. Country Nights Live.

0: Josh Ross is on the show with us Friday. Wonder what he did before country music?
1: Professional motocross riding was one of my favorite things. I did that for a lot of years, and then I had a football scholarship in Canada. I played defensive back for three and a half years, and then kind of just made the transition to music.
0: Wow. That's some adrenaline right there. Here's Hate How You Look, Country Nights Live.

0: Woman Kane Brown, it's Country Nights Live with Tucker Wetmore up next. Thanks so much for that request. You know, he's got a really funny story about the main reason he moved to Nashville.
1: So we get in the car, we find a place called The Rudder on Old Hickory. We go there, and as soon as we show up, I'm like, this is my speed. This is dope. And this whole time, I'm like looking for a sign. I'm like, God, give me a sign. I need to know if this is the right move. Waiters come up, they're talking, like, where are you from, blah, blah, blah. Manager comes up, and he goes, you're not from around here, are you? I go, no, sir, I'm not. He goes, you moving for music? I was like, yeah, I'm trying to. And he goes, well, we got a stage right here. When you're not working, you can come play for the people that are eating here just to get some reps in and whatnot. And, like, that's the coolest thing in the world. Like, you don't know me from Adam, but she was like, yeah, I'm going to take shots. You got a job if you move here. And I never took him up on it, but I was like, that man right there is probably one of the reasons why I chose to move to Nashville. I was like, that's my sign right there.
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8: A better life with Dr. Sanjay Gupta.
9: By age 35, two-thirds of American men will experience some degree of noticeable hair loss. And by age 50, about 85% of men will have significantly thinning hair. That's according to the American Hair Loss Association. Now, one dermatologist explained that hair loss can either be genetic or it can be triggered by stress, illness, surgery, medications, major life events. No matter the cause, a lot of men, understandably, are frustrated by hair loss because it seems like a loss of control. You can take great care of your scalp by all sorts of expensive lotions and potions, but that might not matter. 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And I've heard more and more how liberating this can be for a lot of guys. That's the ultimate control of their appearance. I'm Dr. Sanjay Gupta, helping you live a better life.
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11: Big D and
12: Hello.
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12: Going? This is my first time calling, so I was seeing if I could get through.
11: That was it? You just wanted to test the system?
13: You made it.
12: Yeah.
11: All right, hold on. Let's get the approval test meter. All right, and calibrating. All right, we're good. Everything's good. Everything functions.
12: Nice.
11: I don't know, just go with it, man.
13: Bubba literally just pressed the button. Said, okay, yeah, we're good. All right, come on awesome. Back. Yeah, you're good. Come on. Yeah, you're good. Yeah, keep going.
14: Okay, looks like everything is where it needs to be.
13: Yeah.
14: On the count of three, give me the tone. One more time. One, two, three.
13: All right. Yes. Good. All right, sir. Thank you.
12: Thanks. Awesome.
13: All right.
12: Nice.
11: All right, brother. You have a good one.
12: Thank you.
11: Take care. Bye-bye.
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Stephen Wilson Jr. says he's not opposed to people listening to AI music because it's always going to loop back around to where humans want to hear humans express themselves. Here's Gary.

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Shane Prophet, Long Live Country, 95.5 WSM. Good morning. Welcome to a Thursday. It's Dave. I'm not quite as cool of a dude as Shane Prophet, but I'm trying. Playing lots of good music, I can tell you that much. Shania on the way in a few. Rodney Atkins now. We're 95.5.

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His new bar, Famous Friends, officially open on the Mumbrian. That's Chris Young, 95.5 WSM. Coming up, I'll tell you how we're going to send you to Vegas to see this dude and Luke Bryan in less than 10.

Okay, so here's the deal. We're going to fly you out to Vegas. We're going to pay for everything. We're going to pay for the airfare. We're going to give you 2-night hotel stay. And we're going to give you 2 primo tickets to see Jason Aldean and Luke Bryan. Yeah, co-headlining tour, Vegas, you and a friend. You're going to be going, your next shot of winning. Later this morning with Big D and Bubba, you're 95.5 WSM.

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95.5 WSM, what's happening? It's Dave. Speaking of kids, I took my kids to the Opry a few months back. And Trace Atkins on the lineup that night, he performed this song. It just hits different when you're sitting in the pews of the Opry beside your kids. Just saying, you're going to miss this.

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0: And, of course, Saturday, Alan Jackson's final concert, continuing to honor him this week with a special Throwback Thursday on the albums.
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0: And you could be headed to Vegas to go see Luke Bryan and Jason Aldean. It's all tomorrow. 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
4: up, man?
3: Going? This is my first time calling, so I was seeing if I could get through.
4: That was it? You just wanted to test the system?
0: You made it.
3: Yeah.
4: All right, hold on. Let's get the approval test meter. All right, and calibrating. All right, we're good. Everything's good. Everything functions.
3: Nice.
4: I don't know, just go with it, man.
0: Bubba literally just pressed the button. Said, okay, yeah, we're good. All right, come on awesome. Back. Yeah, you're good. Come on. Yeah, you're good. Yeah, keep going.
5: Okay, looks like everything is where it needs to be.
0: Yeah.
5: On the count of three, give me the tone one more time. One, two, three.
0: All right. Yes. Good. All right, sir. Thank you.
3: Thanks. Awesome.
0: All right.
3: Nice.
4: All right, brother. You have a good one.
3: Thank you.
4: Take care. Bye-bye.
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8: A better life with Dr. Sanjay Gupta.
9: Osteoporosis affects millions of people in the United States and around the world. It's a disease that basically causes someone's bones to become weak, brittle, and porous, which can increase their risk of fractures. Now, the good news here is there are things you can do other than, or in addition to, taking medications to prevent fractures before it's too late. One is to up your intake of calcium and vitamin D. You also want to eat more protein. One functional medicine dietitian told us that that helps build muscle, and if you're building muscle strength, then you are also building bone strength. You want to be mindful of your workouts. The best ways to build bone density, one therapist told us, are going to be resistance exercises like lifting weights, and also exercises that make your bones take a bit of an impact, such as jumping or even running, just loading the bones a little bit more. I'm Dr. Sanjay Gupta, helping you live a better life.
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0: Looking ahead a bit, Chris Young on the way. Dierks Bentley coming up shortly as well. Thanks for hanging out. 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

Okay, so it's officially been open for one day. Famous Friends, the Brandy Bar, Demumbry and Chris Young's new place. I haven't been there, but I've seen pictures and videos. 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

Kevin, you can hear him play that one in Vegas. Him and Jason Aldean co-headlining tour. We're going to send you there. I mean, we're talking airfare, hotel stay, sweet tickets to the show. I know what you're thinking. I can't afford that. I'm too busy. No. You deserve to win this, okay? Your next shot of winning coming up later this morning. She's got a

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so much good music coming up, and we're talking Brooks and Dunn, Nate Smith, both on the way in the next little bit. Hope you're having a great Thursday morning. Thank you for spending some time with us. We're 95.5 WSM.

0: Nashville's skyline keeps climbing higher. 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

you know, I get a kick out of some of these research findings that they have. We talk about them a lot in the overnight. By the way, I'm Dave. We're 95.5 WSM. Thanks for, you know, spending some time with us. Researchers say that even a small increase in income can reduce stress dramatically. Somebody paid people to figure that out.

Country song. So if you have a favorite country song, odds are we're going to play it because that's what we specialize in around here. We're 95.5 WSM. Luke Bryan, Luke Combs, Keith Urban, all on the way. Here comes Vinny.

I'm loving that every video Keith Urban posts on social media recently is out on the lake. You know, because he's got the new Yacht Rock album, right? Good for him, man. Luke Bryan coming up after Luke Combs. We are 95.5 WSM.

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So we're looking ahead, and we got everybody from Ella Langley to the Charlie Daniels Band coming up. Who else gives you that kind of variety? 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

0: And, of course, Saturday, Alan Jackson's final concert, continuing to honor him this week with a special Throwback Thursday on the albums. Yes, and you could be headed to Vegas to go see Luke Bryan and Jason Aldean. It's all tomorrow. See you then. 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

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So scientists say that drivers may be aging faster on the left side of their face because of all the sun exposure through the side window. As if getting older wasn't enough. 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

everybody talking about Lainey Wilson and Taylor Swift performing at Titan University the other night at the big concert they had in Liverpool. Videos all over my social media feed. I didn't have to be there. I can just live vicariously like most things here in Nashville, I guess. What's happening? It's Dave Pleasure here at 95.5 WSM. Vicky and Bubba coming up after 5 o'clock this morning.

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hard to believe Alan Jackson's final show is coming up this weekend. If you can't make it into Nissan Stadium, you know, you couldn't sell a kidney for one of those tickets. Good news, they're going to stream it live on Broadway. Just got to go out there and brave the crowd. I think it's going to be worth it, though. 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Tim McGraw coming up, too. 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

You know, there's no telling what all is going to be on the set list. He's got a list of hits a mile long. We don't know what all he's going to play Saturday night at Nissan Stadium for his final show. Odds are, probably going to play this one, though. 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

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The contest being, you know, the trip to Vegas to see Jason Aldean and Luke Bryan. Your next shot of winning coming up. Big D and Bubba later this morning.

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All right, time for me to head on out of here. I appreciate you, spending some time with us. For 95.5 WSM, I'm Dave. Big D and Bubba coming up next. They've got Left Freedom Sing passes they're going to be giving away and a shot at winning the big flyaway. See Jason Undine and LeBrine in Vegas. That's coming up just a bit. Ella Langley now, 95.5 WSM. Just when

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1: A better life with Dr. Sanjay Gupta.
2: For more than a decade, the Environmental Working Group has put out a list of the so-called Dirty Dozen. These are the non-organic produce contaminated with the highest levels of pesticides. Well, this year, spinach topped the list, followed by kale, collard, mustard greens, strawberries, grapes, nectarines, peaches, cherries, apples, blackberries, pears, potatoes, and blueberries. Now, all these fruits and vegetables are part of a healthy diet, so no one is saying you shouldn't eat them. Point is, though, you could consider buying these items organic if and when you can, and then taking extra care when you wash them. The FDA recommends rinsing all fruits and vegetables, even the ones that are organic, under running water that is slightly warmer than room temperature. Don't use soap, bleach, or any fancy produce washes. I'm Dr. Sanjay Gupta, helping you live a better life.
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13: Are you doing the Survivor show?
14: We watched the show. We love the show. And my wife's like, you should post something. And I'm always like, I hate posting stuff. She's like, just you should post something about Survivor. So I posted this thing, and it started growing. I had so many people hit me up thinking I was going to do Survivor that it actually led to the Survivor casting guy reached out to me and asked about it. And maybe down the road somewhere. I don't know. It's hardcore, man. I'm not a very good sleeper to begin with. Being out there sleeping outside in the cold.
15: And also just thinking.
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Webster. I'm your announcer, David Angel. 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

0: earth. 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And God said, let there be light. And there was light. And God bless all of you on the good earth.
1: No proceeding.
2: Roger. Okay.

0: What?
1: What happened?
0: Usually for birthdays we have pastries here.
1: Oh yeah, I forgot your birthday, man.
0: Usually there is some kind of donut, man. Some kind of croissant, some kind of something.
1: Man, I dropped my croissant. Man, I'm sorry about that.
0: I need milk.
1: We got DoorDash. What you want,
0: dude?
1: Man?
0: I would fried fish? You know, I don't do a lot of DoorDash and stuff like that, and like Grubhub, and because you pay twice as much for the same thing.
1: I got it, but we forgot, and so we will have to pay the forgot tax. You want? Well, that's what I'm saying. You can get whatever you want. You want hush puppies? Morning hush puppies.
0: Dude, man, I'm like, okay, let's see if we can have anything.
1: You want some fried catfish for breakfast?
0: Yes.
1: No.
0: Oh, dude, I'd be down. Dang. I would be totally down.
1: I'm not a catfish guy.
0: I'm not.
1: I can eat
0: that's
1: it.
0: That's not my favorite.
1: It's not mine at all.
0: It's not my favorite, but I will eat it.
1: When you catch one and you see it, then it kind of it doesn't help.
0: I hate catching catfish, man.
1: Oh, man.
0: Because you got to remove them, and I've been stuck so many times.
1: So many times.
0: Anyway.
1: Happy birthday. Bobby's birthday's today. It's his birthday today.
0: Yay!
2: Flag waving, hail raising sons of America. 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
6: 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It's called 75 Hard. The challenge was created by entrepreneur and author Andy Frisella, who calls it a, quote, transformative mental toughness program and an Ironman for your brain. So here's what it entails. Eat a structured diet with no alcohol, drink a gallon of water, read 10 pages of nonfiction, take a progress photo, and complete 2 45-minute workouts, one of them outdoors, every day for 75 days. Quite a challenge. We asked CNN fitness contributor Dana Santis about this, who reminded us that sustainable fitness isn't about punishment or proving discipline through extremes. It's about building habits that integrate into your lifestyle in a way that feels supportive and repeatable. If you ask me, that's going to be the key to long-term success. I'm Dr. Sanjay Gupta, helping you live a better life.
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12: 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We love the show. And my wife's like, you should post something. And I'm always like, I hate posting stuff. She's like, just you should post something about Survivor. So I posted this thing, and it started growing. I had so many people hit me up thinking I was going to do Survivor that it actually led to the Survivor casting guy reached out to me and asked about it. And maybe down the road somewhere. I don't know. It's hardcore, man. 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
12: 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Like, when I don't sleep well, I am a beast. 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
12: and get canceled.
16: Be done.
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0: Bryce says, man, I don't mean to brag, but I just put a puzzle together in one day, and the box said 2 to 4 years.
1: All right. Anna says, every family has secrets until a Sunday school teacher asks a group of kids if they'd like to share any prayer requests.
2: We haven't seen Dad in 4 days.
0: Carly says, when you're young and drop something, you just pick it up. But when you're older and drop something, you stare at it for a while, wondering if you actually need it anymore.
1: Maybe you might kick it, too. Yeah. Martin says, if you say gullible slowly, it sounds like oranges.
0: Thank you, Martin. You got a good tweet? We'll see it if you tag us at Big

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1: Hey, good morning. Happy birthday.
0: Oh, thank you. Thank you very much.
1: We're birthday buddies.
0: Oh, you're a birthday kid too?
1: Yeah.
0: Happy birthday to us. I'm sorry.
1: Oh, yeah. Happy birthday to us.
0: Enjoy the rest of your day.
1: Oh, thank you. Hope you do too.
0: All righty.
1: Bye.
0: Hey, it's Big D and Bubba.
2: Good morning.
0: Good morning.
2: How are y'all today?
0: Fantastic. And you?
2: I am wonderful. I woke up. It's a good day.
0: Yeah.
2: So
0: always.
2: I wanted to call and tell you happy birthday.
0: Thanks.
2: You're very welcome. That's all I wanted. I listen to you all the time. I'm one of the 17.
0: Woo! Love the 17.
2: Anyway, I hope you have a really good day today.
0: Thank you. Thank you very much. I appreciate it. So far, it's been the best start ever.
2: That's awesome. All right. Well, I hope you have a beautiful day.
0: Thanks. And you take care.
2: Thank you.

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2: Hey, how are you?
0: Great, how are you?
2: I'm going to wish you happy birthday. We're birthday buddies.
0: Oh, another birthday buddy.
2: Yeah.
0: Happy birthday
2: to
0: you.
2: I'm sad that Michael Jackson died on my birthday.
0: Yeah, it's kind of a bummer.
2: All right, well, have a good day.
0: Okay, thank you. Bye-bye.
2: Bye.
0: Happy birthday.
1: Hey, birthday boy, have you heard from your mom, your mommy, today?
0: I have not.
1: She hasn't?
0: I have not. No, I don't even think she knows it's my birthday.
1: What? Schaefer, what do you think the wager is? We call Bubba's mom and she doesn't even realize it's his birthday.
3: No, she's gonna...
1: She should answer the phone with, well, happy birthday, birthday
0: I will tell
1: boy.
0: You, I haven't heard from her yet, which means she doesn't know yet.
3: I just wanted her to say, I don't do things like that. That's
1: I don't
3: do, yeah, regarding your birthday.
1: It's a good, nice throwback.
0: All right, so what is your bet? I'll get her on the phone.
3: No, she's going to know.
1: I'm going to say no way.
3: She has to.
1: No, she won't know.
3: She'll know.

0: Hello.
1: Hey, Mom. Good morning.
0: Good morning, sweetheart. How are you doing?
1: I am doing good. Having a good day here at work.
0: Well, great.
1: Just another day. Yeah. What are you up to?
2: Just another day.
0: Well, you won't believe this, but I'm just getting up.
1: I do believe it, actually. Actually, no, for you guys, that's really late.
3: I kind of want that life.
1: All right. Well, we were just calling to check in and see how things are going. And
3: what do you put on it? Five? We put five on this?
4: By the way, Miss Shira, it was your son's. It's your son's birthday.
0: It's my son's birthday?
1: Yeah, Donovan.
4: It's Baba's birthday.
0: Okay, listen. I have so many birthdays on my mind that I forget whose birthday it is.
1: Oh, I love this.
3: This is so awkward and great.
1: Oh, Mom, I love you.

0: I'll call you whenever I leave work today.
1: Oh, just going to let her go.
0: Oh, yeah.
1: Oh, I like this. Yes. Catch and release.
0: That's right.
2: Yes, it's not Donovan's birthday. It's Sean's birthday
0: yes.
2: today.
0: Yes, yes.
1: Oh, wow. Just gets better and better.
0: She's still realizing everything.
1: Yes.
0: Putting the puzzle pieces together.
2: Listen, honey, I'm so sorry. Happy birthday.
1: Happy birthday.
2: I'll talk about it later, probably.
0: Thanks, Yay. Love. All right. Love you. Bye. Hey, tell Dad. I'll call you guys later. Bye.
2: All right, babe. Love you guys. Bye-bye.
0: Love you. Bye.
1: I have Venmo, by the way. You can just send it to me.
3: I will have to.
4: You were right. You were right.
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16: 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I'm Dr. Sanjay Gupta, helping you live a better life.
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7: Are you doing the Survivor show?
3: We watched the show. We love the show. And my wife's like, you should post something. And I'm always like, I hate posting stuff. She's like, just you should post something about Survivor. So I posted this thing, and it started growing. I had so many people hit me up thinking I was going to do Survivor that it actually led to the Survivor casting guy reached out to me and asked about it. And maybe down the road somewhere. I don't know. It's hardcore, man. I'm not a very good sleeper to begin with. Being out there sleeping outside in the cold.
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3: Bugs crawling around. 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
3: 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Like, well, I don't sleep well. I am a beast. And my 14-year-old Jordan, she's like, Dad, I'm afraid you just do what you do here at home, which you feel crazy, and you're going to say something absolutely crazy and get canceled.
7: You'd be done.
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0: 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Now.
1: Dude, this is so me. I follow a lot of weird stuff online, and one of the pages I follow is all the different state police from different states, just because they post some of the craziest pictures. You know, it could be some crazy drug bust or whatever. Montana State Police pulled over a giant banana. And they have pictures on their, I'm looking at their Facebook right now.
0: Oh, I think I saw that.
1: Yeah, it's a guy with a car. He took an F-150 and he pulled the body off of it, modified it, and turned it into a giant banana.
0: Yeah, it looks like a banana on wheels.
1: I'm a banana man. I love a good banana. And, yeah, it's a giant banana on wheels, and they pulled him over because his license plate was obstructed. And so that was it. And they're like, look, where's the little caption from the state police? We've stopped speeders, distracted drivers, even a few unusual vehicles, but this one stands out. The big banana car was stopped cruising near Billings today. While it may be appealing, traffic laws still apply to fruit. Safe travels, Montana.
0: Yeah, I didn't know how it ended, but I hope we get a warning, you know.
1: You know what his license plate says?
0: Oh,
1: come on.
2: Here it is. Here it is.
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1: Split.
0: Split.
1: Split.
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13: For years, we've been talking about both the positive and negative effects of being on social media. And I would say, by and large, for older adults, social media is net positive. Not all positive, but net positive. Helps them keep in touch with friends and stay social. But for younger people, social media use, especially heavy use, tends to be net negative. In fact, according to this year's World Happiness Report, youth who use social media more than 5 hours a day reported a lower level of well-being. And researchers who study this sort of thing found that many teens wish these platforms didn't even exist, and yet they can't seem to stop using them. Experts we talked to largely suggested two things. Ideally, along with your friend group, take some time offline. Also, try to recurate your algorithm so it shows you posts that'll make you feel good. I'm Dr. Sanjay Gupta, helping you live a better life.
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18: Bubba.
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18: Yeah, what's
19: How's
18: up, man?
19: This is my first time calling, so I was seeing if I could get through.
18: That was it? You just wanted to test the system?
20: You made it.
19: Yeah.
18: All right, hold on. Let's get the approval test meter. All right, and calibrating. All right, we're good. Everything's good. Everything functions.
19: Nice.
18: I don't know, just go with it, man.
20: Bubba literally just pressed the button. Said, okay, yeah, we're good. All right, come on awesome. Back. Yeah, you're good. Come on. Yeah, you're good. Yeah, keep going.
21: Okay, looks like everything is where it needs to be.
20: Yeah.
21: On the count of three, give me the tone one more time. One, two, three.
20: All right. Yes. Good. All right, sir. Thank you.
19: Thanks. Awesome.
20: All right.
19: Nice.
18: All right, brother. You have a good one.
19: Thank you.
18: Take care. Bye-bye.
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1: Yes, good morning. Is this Bubba?
0: Yeah, sure is.
1: Okay. I want to sing happy birthday to you because with the song is a trivia question. Okay?
0: Oh, wow. Okay.
1: Okay, here we go. Happy birthday to you. Happy birthday to you. Happy birthday, dear Bubba. Happy birthday to you. Now, the question is, do you know the cartoon movie and who sang that song to who?
0: I have no idea. And wow, on all of it. That was amazing.
1: Okay, it was a stork who sang it to Dumbo.
0: Oh, yeah, you're right.
1: And that's not my true voice. Please believe me. I don't sing like that.
0: No, it's better than, like that. That's better than my true voice, so you're still good.
1: Okay, sweetheart, happy birthday. I love you guys. Listen to you every morning. And we got to put the radio on to you guys, especially on Friday, because the song that's sung on Friday.
0: Yeah, Friday song.
1: It's Friday, yeah, okay. Okay, guys.
0: Thank you. You're awesome.
1: You
0: bye-bye.
1: Okay. Bye-bye, sweetheart.
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4: Hello Langley in the studio with us. 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We got cats and dogs and the whole thing. You get your dogs from the pound?
5: So animals have just always been such a big, big part of my life, and I've always wanted to.
4: Did you grow up on a farm at all?
5: Yeah.
4: You did?
5: Yeah, I did.
4: Cattle?
5: That was really my first audience, honestly. I played a lot of I'm not kidding you. I'd crawl up the top of our barn and put my headphones on and have my little CD player strapped to my pants, whatever I was wearing.
4: Yeah,
6: that's awesome.
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6: 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Oh, she's out singing to the cows again.
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5: live,
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5: when you
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19: Few people now have asked me about a TikTok trend that they've come across. It's called 75 Hard. The challenge was created by entrepreneur and author Andy Frisella, who calls it a, quote, transformative mental toughness program and an Ironman for your brain. So here's what it entails. Eat a structured diet with no alcohol, drink a gallon of water, read 10 pages of nonfiction, take a progress photo, and complete 2 45-minute workouts, one of them outdoors, every day for 75 days. Quite a challenge. We asked CNN fitness contributor Dana Santis about this, who reminded us that sustainable fitness isn't about punishment or proving discipline through extremes. It's about building habits that integrate into your lifestyle in a way that feels supportive and repeatable. If you ask me, that's going to be the key to long-term success. I'm Dr. Sanjay Gupta, helping you live a better life.
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0: Justin Moore. Time's ticking with Big D and Bubba.
1: Michael Caine, the actor, is not dead, but he has agreed to let his voice be used moving forward for the Odyssey, narrating his version of the Odyssey. He has that...
0: Okay, so he's not dead?
1: No, but they're just going to use his voice.
0: Because he doesn't want to actually do the work.
2: He's also 93 years old.
1: Listen, he's already done it. He's voiced. There's every word that it could be said. He has already said it.
0: Man.
1: So just use it.
0: But how many of those words are going to be wrong? How many of those YouTube videos with the AI voiceovers do you have where they're like, he worked in it?
1: I know.
0: I hate that.
1: It bothers me.
0: He worked in it. No, it's supposed to be IT.
1: Yeah, I know.
0: And it does stuff like that all the time. Like, I don't want to go and listen. Dude, you know I love a good audiobook. And I would love a good audiobook read by Michael Caine.
1: So he is known for his distinctive, on his wiki, on his distinctive Cockney accent. What is a Cockney accent?
3: Hello, governor.
1: Oh.
3: It's a lower class British accent, I believe.
1: I'm in a ray the eight, that one?
3: Yeah, kind of.
1: Is that, what's the one in...
3: Please, sir, can I have some more?
1: What was used in Mary Poppins? What's that voice?
0: That was more like the Cockney accent,
3: I think,
0: wasn't
3: he
0: it?
3: Would have been, because he was a chimney sweep, so he was lower class, I believe, in the workforce.
1: So the accents there change by how much money you make?
3: Mm-hmm. Oh, yes, there's very posh upper class. The royals have an entirely different accent than someone from, let's say, Liverpool.
0: Did you not remember that, like, right now, the way we are talking, this is the way English people spoke 250 years ago?
1: They didn't have the thing?
0: They did not have an accent. That was something that when the, turning your R's, your R's into that, was a way to separate the upper class from the lower class.
1: So they used to just
0: talk. What we talk right now, is the English accent, the actual
1: original
0: from England, yes.
1: Fascinating.
0: And they changed their accent over the last 250 years.
3: It was smart, because I do like their accent.
0: Their accent does make them feel smarter, too.
3: It does. I immediately think they know more than me.
0: But what does ours say to them?
1: We have better just, missiles.
0: Ours
1: has better stealth technology.
2: They still came here for the World Cup anyway.
1: Yeah, we have

0: Randy Wilson, Heart Like a Truck with Big D and Bubba.
1: If you are trying to lose weight and you're like, man, I just can't do the injections. I just can't.
2: A lot of people are freaked out by needles.
1: Yeah, I say a lot.
2: Most people are freaked out by needles.
1: Lean is unbelievable. 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And I got to tell you, you know, I've watched Bubba lose, what, almost 50, 60 pounds?
2: Mm-hmm.
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1: Yesterday, I set my dad's Ring camera up for him. That was an experience. I deserve a Nobel Peace Prize or something for that.
2: What is he going to do with that? I mean, why
1: did
2: he...
1: Well, because he doesn't want to get out of his chair and go, you know, hobble down the way and go to the back door and see who, like, who goes and sees my dad. So anyway, I'm setting it up, and yeah, I'm getting through it, and I finally said, do you happen to know what your password is for the Wi-Fi?
2: Oh, no.
1: He goes, is Wi-Fi the same thing as internet? I said, yes, sir. He said, yes, Sue. Goes back, Sue, and he says, well, Sue says it's Violent Brain 482.
2: And Violent I looked,
1: and
2: Brain?
1: I said, Violent Brain 482. I go, it's Violent Brain. He goes, 482. I said, all right. So I try it. Doesn't work. I changed the lowercase. Tried to, as I was using it, different cases. I don't know. I keep going. Finally, I see Sue in the kitchen. I go, Sue, the Wi-Fi, the password. She goes, is Wi-Fi the same as internet? Yes, ma'am. She goes, it's a Violent Brain 482. And I said, okay. And she points at her head and she goes, brain. And I do fists and I go, like, violent? She goes, yeah, violent, like the flower.
2: Aww. Violet.
1: Yeah.
3: Oh.
2: Violent.
1: It still didn't work.
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1: Hey, good morning. I just called to say happy birthday.
0: Oh, thank you. Thank you very much.
1: I hope you have a wonderful day, and that's pretty cool.
0: That is super cool.
1: All right, well, I just call and say happy birthday and have a wonderful day.
0: Oh, thank you, man. I appreciate that.
1: Bye.
0: Take care. Bye. Bye-bye. Man, people are just cool, you know?
2: Yeah.
0: I mean, people are just cool. And I know this sounds crazy. As a birthday wish, here's what I would like. I would like for you to do something cool for somebody today. Like, there's so many jerks in the world, and there's so many people who are just, you know, in it for themselves and all that kind of stuff. You know, do something nice for someone. It makes everything, but like that right there, that makes me happy. That guy just saying that. Say something nice to someone. Whatever it is, just, you know, don't be dumb today. That's my birthday
2: wish. Don't be dumb today.
0: Hashtag don't be dumb.

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1: What was your crazy phone call you got yesterday?
0: There's a guy that you know. A guy that you know very well. He's a friend of ours. And he called me yesterday for some advice.
1: He called me too.
0: He did?
1: Yeah, I didn't talk to him. He only did voicemail.
0: So what he wants to know is his wife has a huge opportunity. She's going to probably make about $45,000 more than what she's currently making now.
1: We talking about the same guy, John?
0: No.
1: Oh, I forgot. Okay. Wow. People got issues. All right. Yeah, my bad. No.
0: So she's got this huge offer. He's like, So she's all excited and this and that. Well, the thing is, he doesn't want to move because they have to relocate for this job.
1: Yeah.
0: And he's like, what do I do? He's like, you've been through a divorce, you know, whatever. I'm like, wait, how did you go from what do I do to you've been through a divorce? I mean, like, I think he's like, I don't want to leave. I don't want to go. And I'm sure this happens all the time. Like, a lady following the husband or the husband following the wife, like in these situations where people do it. And I was like, man, just go with your gut. Go with your heart. I mean, are you married to your job or your wife? Mm. Are you married to your life or your wife? And
2: also $45,000 additional each year. That, bro, look at your future. Go take the money.
0: Yeah.
2: Open up a Roth IRA.
0: Was literally,
2: get a brokerage account.
0: Well, that's,
2: can I talk to you about a high yield savings account, sir?
0: So I was like, look,
1: you are so hot right now.
0: I was like, man, you just got to make this decision on your own.
2: Let's go.
1: I would listen to Carson just tell me about my perspective.
0: Okay, you know, I'm not going to talk anymore. Carson, just say some more money
2: all
0: words.
2: All right, let's talk about what HSA you're going to invest in and what your limitation is on that. But you are going to be
1: that triple.
2: Do you
1: want to
2: talk about ETFs? I can talk to you about VOO, VSUX.
1: Oh my gosh.
2: Let's go.
1: You can find her online, Carson on Air.
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2: A better life with Dr. Sanjay Gupta.
3: There are lots of things you can measure to get an idea of how healthy you are at any given moment. Temperature, heart rate, blood pressure, just to name a few. But how about how healthy you will be and how long you're likely to live? According to a new study out of the University at Buffalo, two simple strength tests are pretty accurate at predicting longevity in older women. One is hand grip strength, and the other is how quickly people can stand up from a seated position without using their arms. By the way, I remember interviewing former President Jimmy Carter when he was quite old and being really impressed how he just popped out of the chair without using his arms. Not a lot of older people can actually do that. But I think the message here is that maintaining strength as you age is going to help you perform everyday activities, but also help you avoid injury and stay independent. I'm Dr. Sanjay Gupta, helping you live a better life.
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Montana sky. Driven up and down the coast a few times. London, Paris, paradise. But ain't got much memory. 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
1: Chase Rice and Eyes on You, and Chase is the one who got us the little robot voice. He got us the hookup. Good morning. We're Big D and Bubba, 1-800-667-8686.
2: Hey, it's Bubba's birthday.
3: It is.
2: It's my birthday, too.
1: Oh, well, happy birthday to us.
2: Yeah, and guess what?
1: Chicken butt.
2: Also my husband's birthday.
1: It's your husband's birthday, too?
2: Yeah.
1: You married somebody with the same birthday as you?
2: Yeah, we're born 2 years apart.
1: That's brilliant. He can never forget.
2: Isn't it? No, he can't, and guess what? Our 21st anniversary is in 5 days.
3: Oh, congrats.
2: On the 30th.
3: So, do you, where were you? Like, you remember the time when you guys were dating and this it came up about your birthday and it was like, wait a second, that's my birthday. And then you were like, this is the man for me.
2: Yes, that was it.
3: And did you also know that this is the day that Michael Jackson and Farrah Fawcett died?
2: Yes, I do.
3: Not to take away from your birthdays.
2: I know, it's horrible.
1: Yeah. It's forever tainted now.
2: No, I know.
1: Don't
2: That's
1: get me wrong.
2: As soon as he died.
1: I love me some Michael Jackson. But
2: yeah,
1: he will always be mentioned more often than my birthday on my birthday or our birthday.
2: Yes, he will.
1: Well. Rest in peace, Michael.
3: Well, if you guys would do something really cool and, historic and amazing.
1: Yeah.
3: You know, if you
1: then
3: guys
1: we can kind of come out of his shadow.
3: Yeah. Be more talented. Don't blame him. Blame yourself.
1: Be more talented than Michael. That's our failing right there.
3: That's right.
1: Well, now we know. Well, happy birthday
2: yes,
1: to
2: do.
1: You.
2: Well, thank you. Happy birthday to you, too.
1: All righty. Take care. Bye-bye.
2: You too. Bye.

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5: Ella Langley in the studio with us. It is wild in here. We got cats and dogs and the whole thing. You get your dogs from the pound?
6: So animals have just always been such a big big part of my life, and I've always wanted to.
5: Did you grow up on a farm at all?
6: Yeah.
5: You did?
6: Yeah, I did.
5: Cattle?
6: That was really my first audience, honestly. I played a lot of I'm not kidding you. I'd crawl up to the top of our barn and put my headphones on and have my little CD player strapped to my pants, whatever I was wearing.
7: Yeah. That's awesome.
6: And just get up there and 200 head of cattle kind of looks like 200 head of people if you squint real good.
7: Where's Ella? Oh, she's out singing to the cows again.
5: There she is.
6: Yeah. Well, that was the time. It's like, go outside and don't come back in until we say, you know.
7: Yes,
6: when
7: I
6: you
7: miss
6: live,
7: those
6: when you
7: days.
6: Live in the country, they take advantage of that.
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18: Colleague of mine went to a meeting of the primetime seniors the other week. There are programs like this all over the country for people in their 60s, 70s, 80s, and beyond to stay active. It's not just something to keep older folks busy. It helps to keep their bodies in shape and their brains sharp. Showing up with a good attitude is a must, and research shows that having the right mindset actually does lead to better physical aging. So if you need some suggestions to boost your positivity, experts we talked to recommended focusing on goals, which can boost your confidence. Practice gratitude, they said. One of the seniors my colleague met told her that just waking up in the morning is, quote, better than the alternative. That's true. Focus on the things you can control. Diet and exercise. And very importantly, surround yourself with positive people, because that can be contagious. I'm Dr. Sanjay Gupta, helping you live a better life.
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1: Hi, I just want to call and say happy birthday, Bubba.
0: Oh, thank you.
1: How are you?
0: I'm great. How are you?
1: I'm great. Just driving to work.
0: Nice. Who is this?
1: Juana.
2: Sauna. Sauna, like
0: wait,
2: when you
0: how do you spell it?
1: L-O-N-N-A.
0: Lana. Okay, I thought you said Juana, and then he said sauna, and I was really confused.
2: So what do you do for a living?
1: I work at the hospital.
0: Oh. You wear scrubs.
1: No.
0: Oh. Lana, you were cool up until you said nope. just for me, for my birthday today, put on a pair of scrubs and just say, I'm wearing these for Bubba. You don't even have to show me. Just put them on so I know that you're wearing them.
1: Okay. I'll do that just for you, Bubba.
0: That would be great. Scrubs are the best. I'm sorry. I'm going to say it again. If you are someone who wears or scrubs, whatever field of work you work in, scrubs just, they make sixes, tens. They make tens, thirties. I mean, it's something about scrubs. They're amazing.
2: All right. Well, have a great day, and thank you for calling, Sauna.
0: Lana.
1: Thank you. Have a great day.
0: All right.
2: See ya.
1: Bye-bye.
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9: 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You might need to help your son or daughter reset their algorithm by unfollowing certain accounts and following or interacting with more positive ones. 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And if you need some help, sort of, I guess, resetting expectations, try engaging parents of your kids' friends for a more coordinated effort. I'm Dr. Sanjay Gupta, helping you live a better life.
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0: 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What you got there, Producer Schaefer?
1: Good morning. Our friend Melody, who texts into the show frequently, has
2: a
1: question.
2: Melody. Her husband, Melody. Awesome. He's a veteran, and he flies helicopters.
1: All right. And she has a question for Bubba.
3: I think you have the wrong person.
2: Oh, do I?
3: Yeah.
2: Well, Melody, your guy should be flying helicopters.
1: Anyway, Melody has a question for Bubba. Does Bubba feel like he has possibly already met the next Mrs. Bubba, but timing or something was off, and he can't get the right fit with any other ladies? Ooh. So she's wondering if you've missed your opportunity.
3: I don't know. I've met some really wonderful people, and I say that with all sincerity. I've met some fantastic people. Timing isn't working. And so, yeah, I don't know.
2: Their timing?
3: Their timing, my timing, our timing, you know, because everything has to fall in place. You know, it's kind of a weird thing.
4: Look, man, a circle can't fit where a square should be.
3: Yeah.
4: So it wasn't a future Mrs. Bubba. It doesn't matter what was wrong. The point is something was wrong.
2: I like it when you talk like that. Said. Kind of that, side mouth kind of thing.
4: Because you know, this is when I have to go low.
3: You're like the
4: and
3: teacher from Glee.
4: Just let it sit up in there and let it simmer. Make sure that we know. Otherwise, Bubba's going to get all up in his head. Like, oh, and you know what he's going to do? He's going to go back because he keeps their numbers.
3: I do start.
4: This
3: and
4: is
3: now
4: where you get me riled.
3: I'm going to be in the car today driving home, and I'm going to be thinking about this
4: Melody,
3: very conversation.
4: Melody, you just opened the box.
3: Yeah.
4: Oh, you did, Melody.
3: You have
4: Melody.
3: No idea. Like, seriously, my biggest flaw is that I give people second chances.
4: No, you give them 18 chances.
3: Yeah, I know.
4: You even go past the 17. You like a plus one.
3: Optimistic. That, I believe in people.
2: That one who said that your calves are gross.
4: Oh, gosh.
2: They're so gross. Told him to.
4: He still texts her.
2: I know.
3: Can you wear
2: she
3: pants?
2: She told him, can you wear pants because your calves are so big? They're gross. And he still, why do you not just block her, man? That's telemarketers level.
4: He accidentally swipes on people and takes them out.
3: I have done that. Yeah, because, okay, so like if you try to scroll up sometimes.
2: I don't care what happened.
3: You can accidentally
2: did it.
3: You accidentally
2: and you swiped. Knew you did, and you still went out with them.
3: Because, yeah.
2: Because you're so nice.
3: Yeah, because I don't want
2: to. Or lonely.
4: You know when you accidentally swipe?
2: Lonely.
4: You can unswipe, but you're like, nope, I'm in it now.
2: Did you tell them, hey, I didn't mean to?
3: No, I've never done that. I've never. Would you tell somebody I accidentally thought you were attractive?
4: Yeah, instead you take them on a date and make them think.
3: Make it even worse.
4: That you found them attractive.
3: Right.

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1: Good morning. Just want to call to say happy birthday.
0: Oh, thank you. Thank you very much.
1: But I listen to you guys every morning all the way.
0: Energy.com.
1: Good morning. Just want to call to say happy birthday.
0: Oh, thank you. Thank you very much.
1: But I listen to you guys every morning all the way to work and on break. I'm on break right now.
0: Oh, very cool. What kind of work do you do?
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0: From now on, when I walk into Home Depot, I'll think of you every single time. We're kind of connected.
1: Oh, no, I'm tired.
0: Okay, I'm sorry
1: today
0: to be connected to your tiredness.
1: 12 days straight, 10 hours a day.
0: Oh, wow. Yeah. Yeah, you have the right to be tired.
1: Plus, I got a 3-year-old, a 15-year-old, and 2 dogs. And
0: oh,
1: a
0: my
1: snake.
0: Gosh. Yeah, you need a vacation. You don't need a break. You need a vacation.
1: All right. I'll come pick you up at the station in about 15 minutes.
0: All right. Sounds good.
1: I wish. Bye. All right. Well,
2: you're the sad, depressing. I wish. All right. All right. Thank you.
1: You guys have a good day. Bye.

0: Never Lie. Zach Top with Big D and Bubba. 1-800-667-8686.
1: Oh, man. I hate it when you see those moments of show your age. I was watching TV and, man, you know those, they're like car maintenance program or something, and you can, it's a
2: Car Shield.
1: Car Shield, and yeah. And it was always like these older, like rappers, like that would be like Ice-T.
2: Ice-T.
1: Yeah, yeah.
2: Vivica Fox.
1: Yeah, yeah. Like Tone Loc or something. That heard type of person. Yeah. And so, and it was always kind of weird because you're like, yeah, it's Ice-T, and he's like, and it's not really super cool. It's kind of dopey. And I was just kind of, hey, good for him getting his pay, I guess, you know. And then yesterday I saw Blake Shelton doing the same thing.
0: Oh, what?
1: He's the
0: getting
1: new.
0: Getting them bags.
1: He's one of the new guys.
0: Money bags.
1: And then I swear the next commercial was Deion Sanders talking to me about Depends diapers. God, I was like, how is this even a thing? Also, it's not, he says Depend.
2: Oh, that,
1: they're
2: right.
1: Sticking with their story. They're sticking with Depend.
2: Trying.
1: It's it is, not Depend.
0: It is, you know, and it's so interesting. Depends. Like, whenever you're talking about the, what do they call it? The Mandela effect.
2: Yeah.
0: Where we all remember things differently. Like the Berenstain Bears, Depend.
1: That's the only one that really gets me.
0: No, the Fruit Loop one.
1: Fruit Loom.
2: Berenstain Bears drives me. It takes up way more of my brain than it should. I go bonkers. Like, no, I will go searching for thrift stores. Like, there's got to be a book that proves me right.
1: Or the Monopoly guy with the monocle or that kind of stuff.
0: He doesn't have a monocle?
1: No.
0: What?
2: Right?
1: I know.
2: But
1: maybe I could be swayed. I'm telling you, I can't be swayed. It was always called Depends. The adult diapers product was always been called Depends with an S.
0: And now Fruit of the Loom had a cornucopia.
1: They call it Depend, and it's so off-putting that it sticks out. Well, the first time I heard it, lately, it was like, and I don't even get it to Depend. I'm like, why?
2: It sticks out like when Bubba pronounces Mexican food.
1: Oh, what? What are you talking about?
2: Empanadas.

0: how's that work? Is that like
1: that's a good thing. I knew a dude that was, and
0: well, I mean, was it a good thing or was it just?
2: It was good. Of course, I got made fun of until everybody seen what I did, and then they all wanted to join the team also.
1: Yep.
0: Okay.
1: You so married now?
0: Are you married?
2: Yes, I am.
1: What's your wife think of your cheerleading days?
2: She thinks it's awesome.
1: Is she a former cheerleader?
2: She was, yes.
0: Huh. Could you do a cheer for Bubba then for his birthday?
2: A cheer?
0: Mm-hmm. Come on.
2: I can't remember any.
0: Oh, yes, of course you can.
1: Dude,
0: stop it. Go ahead.
1: It is Throwback Thursday. You can do this.
0: You can do this. Go ahead.
2: Yeah, my bad. I can't think of anything.
0: You're the worst cheerleader ever.
1: Yeah.
2: That was like 6 years ago.
0: 6 years ago.
1: Can't remember that far.
0: Can't remember 1, 2, 3, 4.
1: 2, 4, 6, 8. Who do we
0: appreciate?
1: Bubba. Bubba. Yay.
0: You couldn't do that?
1: You couldn't eat. Man.
0: We did it. We just did one.
1: By the way, Big D is a great flyer.
2: Yeah.
1: Yeah.
0: What's that?
1: Like, that's the person they throw up in the air.
2: My main thing when cheerleading, I was a stunt guy. I was the big stunt person.
1: Is it your birthday? Is it your birthday?
2: My birthday?
1: It's supposed
2: no.
1: to be about me.
0: Bub. Is it your birthday? Is it your birthday? Hey, man, we're just messing with you. Have a great day. Thanks for calling in. And
1: seriously, very
0: and
1: cool.
0: All, and,
1: all right, later, man. I don't think he knew how to take us on that one.
3: Don't wander off. Big D and Bubba will be right back.
1: Hey, it's Big D and Bubba. Do you need cash fast? 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
5: 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A new study out of Harvard School of Public Health found that varying your exercise routine could add years to your life. What exercise someone did didn't matter much. What did matter was that all the exercises together worked all the muscle groups in their body. Now, an added benefit to changing things up is it can help you push through the plateau effect. That's when your body gets so efficient at doing something that you actually stop getting better at it. And we know from previous research that specializing in any one sport at a young age can make someone actually more prone to injury. And as experts we talk to point out, even elite athletes switch up things with their workouts, making sure to target strength, cardio, flexibility, balance, and doing that every single week. I'm Dr. Sanjay Gupta, helping you live a better life.
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1: All the bars are closed.
0: And we're Big D and Bubba.
2: Good morning. How are you this morning?
0: Fantastic.
2: I just wanted to call and wish Bubba a happy birthday and tell him he shares it with me with my anniversary.
0: Oh, a bunch of... Wait, hold on. Is it your birthday or anniversary?
2: Anniversary. 35 years today.
0: Happy anniversary to you.
3: Oh, that's great.
2: Yeah, I can't believe. 35 years. Where'd it go?
3: 35 years is like the new 50. Remember,
2: no, I think we're going to make it to there.
3: Remember when 50 years was like, you know, that was a big deal. I mean, now
2: I know.
3: Hey, I also...
2: it is a big deal nowadays, isn't it?
3: Yeah, you know, I was... I saw a thing on... You guys ever watch Adam Ruins Everything?
0: Yeah.
3: So he was doing a show on weddings, and he said, you know, it's the big... The big stat is that people are getting divorced 50% of the time, right? So you get married, half is, you know, don't make it. He said that's not true at all.
0: Really?
3: Nope.
0: Is it more or less?
3: It's less. It said it's never gotten over 40%.
0: That's
2: pretty close. I'm surprised by that.
0: Yeah, that's pretty close to half, though.
3: No, it is close. And it's actually never gotten over 40%. I think he said 41. And it's actually declining. So that it's actually...
0: People who get married now are actually staying married more often than not.
3: Yeah, yeah. So, interesting.
2: And I also want to let you guys know that I love your show. I'm a recent transplant, and I've picked you guys up, and I listen to you every morning.
0: Oh, well, thank you.
3: Well, we really do appreciate that.
2: Okay. Well, you guys have a wonderful day.
3: You
0: all right,
3: too.
0: Thanks.
3: And happy anniversary.
0: By the way, some advice for those of you who are about to get married, you know, this summer. Here's the key. Make it through the first 20 years, and it gets easy. That's what my grandma told me.

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18: For decades, the prevailing wisdom for someone who's had a heart attack has been to put them on beta blockers for the rest of their life. But new research suggests that might not be necessary, and that the benefits of these medications probably taper off after a year or two. On the whole, and for the average person, beta blockers are very safe and very effective. But, as with any medication, they can come with a cost. A financial one, and also potential side effects. We're talking about things like fatigue, dizziness, dry mouth, dry eyes. I want to be clear when I say that you absolutely should talk to your doctor before starting or stopping any medication. Point is, if you're years out from a heart attack and you're in otherwise good health, you might want to ask your doctor about discontinuing beta blockers. You'll want to, of course, keep up a healthy lifestyle, diet, exercise, and sleep. I'm Dr. Sanjay Gupta, helping you live a better life.
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0: on. It's Kenny Chesney. And we're Big D and Bubba. The number to get us in the studio, 1-800-667-8686.
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2: Bryce says, man, I don't mean to brag, but I just put a puzzle together in one day, and the box said 2 to 4 years.
3: All right. Anna says, every family has secrets until a Sunday school teacher asks a group of kids if they'd like to share any prayer requests.
4: We haven't seen Dad in 4 days.
2: Carly says, when you're young and drop something, you just pick it up. But when you're older and drop something, you stare at it for a while, wondering if you actually need it anymore.
3: Maybe you might kick it, too. Yeah. Martin says, if you say gullible slowly, it sounds like oranges.
2: Thank you, Martin. You got a good tweet? We'll see it if you tag us at

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6: A better life with Dr. Sanjay Gupta.
7: For more than a decade, the Environmental Working Group has put out a list of the so-called Dirty Dozen. These are the non-organic produce contaminated with the highest levels of pesticides. Well, this year, spinach topped the list, followed by kale, collard, mustard greens, strawberries, grapes, nectarines, peaches, cherries, apples, blackberries, pears, potatoes, and blueberries. Now, all these fruits and vegetables are part of a healthy diet, so no one is saying you shouldn't eat them. Point is, though, you could consider buying these items organic if and when you can, and then taking extra care when you wash them. The FDA recommends rinsing all fruits and vegetables, even the ones that are organic, under running water that is slightly warmer than room temperature. Don't use soap, bleach, or any fancy produce washes. I'm Dr. Sanjay Gupta, helping you live a better life.
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0: Big D and Bubba. Jordan Davis is in the studio, and I think for the first time ever, I think possibly, we're not going to mention your beard.
17: We've already done it.
18: We've already done it.
0: You're right.
18: It is the most magnificent, and you know, it just, it is.
17: You
18: anybody who has ever tried to grow a beard needs to just stop, because you will never, ever meet that level.
17: There's a lot of truth in what you just said. 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
18: You have somebody who trims your beard on call.
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0: Hey, I'm glad you've not forgot where you came from.
17: I have forgot, dude. 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

0: Watermelon Moonshine, it's Lainey Wilson with Big D and Bubba coming to you from the Tractor Supply Studio for Life out here.
1: Good morning. How are you?
0: Doing great. How are you?
1: I'm fine, thank you. I am calling to tell Big D happy birthday.
0: Happy birthday,
1: and
0: Big D.
1: That it is my son's 21st birthday today, and he is stationed overseas.
0: Oh, where's he at?
1: He is in Okinawa right now.
0: Nice. What a great place to be stationed.
2: Yeah, for sure. By the way, it's Bubba having a birthday, but I
0: wasn't going to tell her. She was feeling good, man.
2: Appreciate it. So how long has he been away from home?
1: He's been away from home going on 3.5 years now.
0: Wow. 3.5 years in Okinawa for the most part?
1: No, the most part he's been in Hawaii.
0: Oh, man, he gets these horrible duty stations.
2: Yeah, what the heck, man?
1: I know. He keeps saying that I need to come and visit, but I just can't get there yet. So.
0: You need to. You definitely need to. Make that boy buy you a ticket.
2: That's right.
1: Yeah, that's what I told him. But he went out and bought himself a new vehicle instead. So. Yeah.
2: Mm-hmm. Well, happy birthday to him, and thank you for letting him do that. That's a big deal, man.
0: It is a big deal.
2: To let your baby go off and be in the military and on his own. Think 21, he's doing stuff that, it's quite crazy. When we did the USO tour, I was always fascinated by these guys who are like flying airplanes and
0: helicopters
2: and putting
0: helicopters together. Oh, look here, I'm building a boat.
2: And this guy's like, I'm like, hey man, how are you? How old are you? I'm 21. I'm like, what?
0: 21 and you're repairing a missile system?
2: I'm like, geez, I'm impressed, man.
1: Right, exactly.
2: Well, anyway, thank you for all that, and we wish him a happy birthday, and I hope you have a great rest of your day.
1: Thank you, and you also. Bye.

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1: So it's one of the most anticipated games to come out, Grand Theft Auto. I think what pre-orders are now?
0: GTA 6 pre-orders today, and a bunch of my friends are mad because to get the base model of the game, it's $80 for the like the standard edition. And then if you want the ultimate edition, it's $100.
1: That lets you get through what?
2: But aren't there two more after that? I think there's two more that are even more expensive.
0: See, there is a digital version that
1: do you get access to the entire map for like the highest or something, and you don't get all the map for the lower?
0: I don't know. Like, yeah, I'm looking here. You get the vintage Vice City pack, which is like, it's got an old sedan and a garage and 80s outfits and hairstyles.
2: Oh, well, that's worth the price.
0: Or $20
2: Y'all
0: more.
2: Should upgrade for that.
0: No, I'm like, what? Stop complaining. We have waited, what, 8 years for this game to come out?
2: I'm not in the gaming world. Somebody was explaining this to me the other day that it's been almost a decade. You've been waiting on this game?
0: Sad.
2: That is wild.
0: So, and I will say this. So, if I pay $100 for a game that I'm going to play for the next 10 years.
2: Yeah.
0: And let me tell you something. When you go, and a lot of people like freak out about, like, I'm not one of those people who likes the add-on stuff. Like, I don't want subscription stuff to play a game, but I want to pay. I'd rather pay more up front and just be done with it.
1: Me
0: than
1: too.
0: Have to do the little buying.
1: Yeah, nickel and dime.
0: Yes. Don't nickel and dime me.
1: Yeah.
0: And, but I look at it like you look at the cost per hour. There may not be anything cheaper as far as entertainment on planet Earth.
1: That's a good way of looking at it.
0: I mean,
2: that's a fabulous justification.
1: Noted, sir.
0: It really is. Noted. I mean, if I spend 100 hours playing it in the first month, which is easy with GTA, then I've already paid $1 an hour and I'm good to go.
1: Look at Bubba doing the work.
0: Yes, sir. Pre-orders. It is actually happening. Pre-orders today for GTA 6. See

0: We're going to start up the America 250 celebrations, and we got soccer tonight. America is playing Turkey, whatever they call it. And it's Bubba's birthday. What a day.
1: Man.
0: London John, who listens to us at his record shop in London, England, has a little message for you, Bubba.
1: What? All right, let me hit play on this.
2: Good morning, guys. London John here. Well, check out this accent, eh? This hasn't changed in the 50-odd years I've been using it. Anyway, after the bashing we got for our GDP last week, and now the way we speak, I'm worrying that you're not caring for the London town so much. Anyway, we're having a heat wave here. We are up in the high 30s, so we are taking it nice and easy. Happy birthday, Bubba. At least I remembered. If your mum didn't, have a good one.
0: That's great. Yeah, we're talking about London, British. The economy is not as good as Mississippi's.
3: That they're speaking. That we're speaking real English, and they aren't.
0: Yeah,
3: our accent is the real British accent.
0: Didn't know that, man. Learned something today.
3: Oh, that's great. Well, I'm ready. I'm wearing my soccer jersey. I'm not saying kit. I'm ready to go for tonight. We good? Schaefer, what do you think? Even with the backups playing.
4: USA!
0: Hey, do I need to get my DraftKings open? What are we? Am I taking something? Y'all just tell me what to do. I'm putting the dollar down.
3: I think actually the odds are going to be in your favor for this one, because I would think we're not going to be favorites. Because
0: we're not putting all our guys in.
3: No, we have nothing to play for.
0: In honor of America, I want to put $2.50. $2.50 down for America to win.
3: I think I'm going to back you on that one.
0: You follow? You want to tail me?
3: Yes. Thank you, London John, and thank you, everybody.
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0: she's going. I'm assuming she is, since she's on the thread. You know, the little text chain?
1: Yeah.
0: And, yeah, that she is. But I don't know about the ex's person.
1: All right.
0: Anyway, after that, I'm going to go home, watch the turkey game, win $2, whatever. What are we wearing on $2.50?
1: $2.50 for that. Yes, sir. That's going to give you $4.67.
0: What?
1: That's enough for you to buy a non-alcoholic beer.
0: Yes.
1: And celebrate your birthday tonight.
0: Yes.
1: By yourself in your hot tub alone. What a night.
0: Why do we, once we beat them, I want to understand why we call turkey A. Where did that start?
1: I don't think a lot. Unless you're following soccer, no one even knows what that is, but I didn't know. Turkey A.
0: Yeah. It's still turkey to us. We're American. By the way, I think I'm going to have turkey for lunch today. In honor of America, this is what we do.
1: I got it. I don't know why you thought that was the best ever.
0: It wasn't the best ever. I'm saying that's okay.
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8: For more than a decade, the Environmental Working Group has put out a list of the so-called Dirty Dozen. These are the non-organic produce contaminated with the highest levels of pesticides. Well, this year, spinach topped the list, followed by kale, collard, mustard greens, strawberries, grapes, nectarines, peaches, cherries, apples, blackberries, pears, potatoes, and blueberries. Now, all these fruits and vegetables are part of a healthy diet, so no one is saying you shouldn't eat them. Point is, though, you could consider buying these items organic if and when you can, and then taking extra care when you wash them. The FDA recommends rinsing all fruits and vegetables, even the ones that are organic, under running water that is slightly warmer than room temperature. Don't use soap, bleach, or any fancy produce washes. I'm Dr. Sanjay Gupta, helping you live a better life.
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2: Are you doing the Survivor show?
3: We watched the show. We love the show. And my wife's like, you should post something. And I'm always like, I hate posting stuff. She's like, just you should post something about Survivor. So I posted this thing, and it started growing. I had so many people hit me up thinking I was going to do Survivor that it actually led to the Survivor casting guy reached out to me and asked about it. And maybe down the road somewhere. I don't know. It's hardcore, man. I'm not a very good sleeper to begin with. Being out there sleeping outside in the cold.
4: And also, just think
3: bugs crawling around. And
4: dude, Darks, they're going to like show you like unflattering.
3: My kids thought I'd get canceled. Like, when I don't sleep well, I am a beast. And my 14-year-old Jordan, she's like, Dad, I'm afraid you just do what you do here at home, which you feel crazy, and you're going to say something absolutely crazy and get canceled.
4: Be done.
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0: So you know, we have not had a bigger hit in country music than Choosin' Texas since The House That Built Me by a female.
1: I believe that.
0: 2007, Ella
1: has
0: broken the record, so congrats, Ella.
1: Man, have you seen all the destruction from Venezuela, the two earthquakes it hit? It looked like we bombed them.
0: Somebody said that last night at softball. They were like, what are you watching? I'm like, I'm watching all the earthquake footage. And
1: So scary.
0: Hey, just a reminder, if you ever find yourself in an earthquake in like the airport video they keep showing, don't stand in the middle. Go by the columns. Go by the support. Because those are the places you're going to be best protected.
1: Yeah, I was watching the baseball game. Everyone came out of the dugouts and went to the middle of the field. It's crazy. It's wild.
0: Prayers up to everybody involved and anybody who's got family down there.
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1: So we got your Let Freedom Sing 4th of July festivities downtown Nashville. 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

0: 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Hi there, you're caller number 9. What's your name?
1: Click.
0: Oh, hey, Click. I was like, what is, there's nobody here, Bubba, going Click. They hung up. Hey, what's up? You're caller number 9. What's your name?
2: Vicky Whitwell.
3: It's Vicky. Oh, it's Vicky. We've been waiting on you, Vicky.
0: Vicky, you're all set up. You did win. You got passes for the viewing area for the 4th of July celebration downtown for the Music City 4th of July.
2: Woo-hoo, that's amazing.
0: Yeah.
2: 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Oh my gosh.
0: Yeah, it's pretty cool. It's like a small access point to the stage view. 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
3: Yeah, it's bougie.
0: So, Vicky, hang on. 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
0: Hello, Langley in the studio with us. It is wild in here. We got cats and dogs and the whole thing. You get your dogs from the pound?
7: So animals have just always been such a big, big part of my life, and I've always wanted to.
0: Did you grow up on a farm at all?
7: Yeah.
0: You did?
7: Yeah, I did.
0: Cattle?
7: That was really my first audience, honestly. I played a lot of I'm not kidding you. I'd crawl up to the top of our barn and put my headphones on and have my little CD player strapped to my pants. Whatever I was wearing.
0: Yeah.
3: That's awesome.
7: And just get up there and 200 head of cattle kind of looks like 200 head of people if you squint real good.
3: Where's Ella? Oh, she's out singing to the cows again.
0: There she is.
7: Yeah. Well, that was the time. It's like, go outside and don't come back in until we say, you know.
3: Yes,
7: when
3: I
7: you
3: miss
7: live,
3: those
7: when you
3: days.
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23: For years, we've been talking about both the positive and negative effects of being on social media. And I would say, by and large, for older adults, social media is net positive. Not all positive, but net positive. Helps them keep in touch with friends and stay social. But for younger people, social media use, especially heavy use, tends to be net negative. In fact, according to this year's World Happiness Report, youth who use social media more than 5 hours a day reported a lower level of well-being. And researchers who study this sort of thing found that many teens wish these platforms didn't even exist, and yet they can't seem to stop using them. Experts we talked to largely suggested two things. Ideally, along with your friend group, take some time offline. Also, try to recurate your algorithm so it shows you posts that'll make you feel good. I'm Dr. Sanjay Gupta, helping you live a better life.
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Tick, tick, tick. Maybe it's coming. Also, look out for ticks. They're bad. Don't get alpha gal. But I meant ticking down as clock is ticking down. Your last chance tickets for Post Malone tickets this afternoon with Tyler Reese. Hair gel Tyler Reese. Coming up in

Jason Aldean and Luke Bryan in Vegas. It's a double the hits, two stars, one stage, one night, and you could be there. 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Get qualified. Listen up for that code word. I've been

WSM. All right, kind of watching the weather for this weekend. We have, of course, the Alan Jackson show, which is going to be on Saturday night. And Saturday is calling for scattered thunderstorms. Scattered. At night, it's going to be more isolated. So I think we're going to be fine. It is going to be kind of hit or miss. We'll kind of watch it. If you are going to the show, you know, definitely poncho or something like that. I don't think they'll let you do umbrellas, but poncho or whatnot as we get ready for the last show for Alan Jackson. I'm just

0: Beautiful estate in a mansion, lots of flowers, and they do special things, Cheekwood, especially Christmas and special holidays. However, it's right in the middle of rich people's stuff. And rich people like to have their own stuff, and they're kind of particular about things. And so they did a petition because Cheekwood needs some more parking and an access road. And so they filed a thing against the city saying, hey, make them stop. Cheekwood came back and said, oh, my gosh, you guys are trying to shutter Cheekwood. We're under attack. We're under attack. And they came back and said, no, we love you guys. We just want it to all get along. We're trying to protect it. So anyway, it's rich people shenanigans. Anyway, go check out Cheekwood if you want. It's gonna be a hot day today, about 90, but they do have the cool train exhibit. Basically got you caught up on about 40 years of Nashville Belle Meade stupidity. You're welcome. 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
8: 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This is my first time calling, so I was seeing if I could get through.
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9: All right, hold on. Let's get the approval test meter. All right, and calibrating. All right, we're good. Everything's good. Everything functions.
8: Nice.
9: I don't know, just go with it, man.
10: Bubba literally just pressed the button.
9: 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All right, come on awesome. Back. Yeah, you're good. Come on. Yeah, you're good. Yeah, keep going.
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9: Yeah.
11: 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One, two, three.
9: All right. Yes. Good. All right, sir. Thank you.
8: Thanks. Awesome.
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8: 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Nice.
9: All right, brother. You have a good one.
8: Thank you.
9: Take care. Bye-bye.
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17: A Better Life with Dr. Sanjay Gupta.
18: They say consistency is key, but sometimes you just gotta switch it up. A new study out of Harvard School of Public Health found that varying your exercise routine could add years to your life. What exercise someone did didn't matter much. What did matter was that all the exercises together worked all the muscle groups in their body. Now, an added benefit to changing things up is it can help you push through the plateau effect. That's when your body gets so efficient at doing something that you actually stop getting better at it. And we know from previous research that specializing in any one sport at a young age can make someone actually more prone to injury.

0: And as experts we talk to point out, even elite athletes switch up things with their workouts, making sure to target strength, cardio, flexibility, balance, and doing that every single week. I'm Dr. Sanjay Gupta, helping you live a better life.
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3: I'm WSMV4, First Alert Meteorologist Stefano DiPietro. Very warm and a little more humid today, upper 80s to near 90 under plenty of afternoon sunshine. Tonight we're down to the 60s. Tomorrow is hot and humid, near 90 with an isolated strong thunderstorm to keep an eye out for in the afternoon. Another risk of a strong thunderstorm on Saturday.
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I got us on. Good to see you guys. Have you? 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Big Dave and Bubba. 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
9: For more than a decade, the Environmental Working Group has put out a list of the so-called Dirty Dozen. These are the non-organic produce contaminated with the highest levels of pesticides. Well, this year, spinach topped the list, followed by kale, collard, mustard greens, strawberries, grapes, nectarines, peaches, cherries, apples, blackberries, pears, potatoes, and blueberries. Now, all these fruits and vegetables are part of a healthy diet, so no one is saying you shouldn't eat them. Point is, though, you could consider buying these items organic if and when you can, and then taking extra care when you wash them. The FDA recommends rinsing all fruits and vegetables, even the ones that are organic, under running water that is slightly warmer than room temperature. Don't use soap, bleach, or any fancy produce washes. I'm Dr. Sanjay Gupta, helping you live a better life.
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12: Ella Langley in the studio with us. It is wild in here. We got cats and dogs and the whole thing. You get your dogs from the pound?
13: So animals have just always been such a big, big part of my life, and I've always wanted to.
12: Did you grow up on a farm at all?
13: Yeah.
12: You did?
13: Yeah, I did.
12: Cattle?
13: That was really my first audience, honestly. I played a lot of I'm not kidding you. I'd crawl up to the top of our barn and put my headphones on and have my little CD player strapped to my pants. Whatever I was wearing.
12: Yeah.
14: That's awesome.
13: And just get up there and 200 head of cattle kind of looks like 200 head of people if you squint real good.
14: Where's Ella? Oh, she's out singing to the cows again.
12: There she is.
13: 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Well, that was the time. It's like, go outside and don't come back in until we say, you know.
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13: when
14: I
13: you
14: miss
13: live,
14: those
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If you're working outside, you're going to need some more water. I'm just telling you, 95.5 WSM, people, animals, it's 81 right now, but we're looking at a high of 90 into the 70s tonight, and then you can expect some storms tomorrow and Saturday. 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

day, Pop's Farm was a place to go. 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You better mind your business, man. 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Before I have to knock that loud mouth out. I'm tired of talking, man. Y'all ain't listening.

0: You're going to Nissan Stadium on Saturday for Alan Jackson. I'm so excited for you. You said your whole family is going.
1: We are. My stepdad, he'll be 88 next month. Aww. And he said he first saw Alan Jackson when he came to town in 89. And he said he opened NASA with him pretty much. And he said, I want to close it out with him.

0: What's the name of that song? Oh, it's Ride, Ride, Ride. There we go. Something you might be doing right now. If you're listening in the car, George Burge, Luke Bryan, and 95.5, I'm Amy Page. So much excitement going on around Alan Jackson's concert. We've got some big events that are happening. Did you know that there is a museum and distillery that's opening today? And it's all about Alan Jackson. No, I'm not kidding. This is downtown where the Johnny Cash Museum used to be. And it's a very cool. So it literally is like you can do a walking tour of all cool things. Like Alan Jackson's trophies are in there. You've got a handwritten lyrics while you're sipping on some Silver Belly whiskey. So that's what they're doing there. They're literally making the whiskey. You can watch that. And then you can walk around the museum. So those actually require tickets. You can book special packages, okay? But if you just wanted to go in there and grab a drink, you can do that too, as long as you're 21 and over. So the grand opening is today. Something you might want to hit, whether you're going to Alan's concert or not. You know, we're going to get a chance to watch it on TV. There'll be a special and a free watch party on Broadway, and that's going to start at 4. But you got a date in Vegas, because you know you could use a getaway. I'll tell you more after Lainey Wilson next.
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14: For more than a decade, the Environmental Working Group has put out a list of the so-called Dirty Dozen. These are the non-organic produce contaminated with the highest levels of pesticides. Well, this year, spinach topped the list, followed by kale, collard, mustard greens, strawberries, grapes, nectarines, peaches, cherries, apples, blackberries, pears, potatoes, and blueberries. Now, all these fruits and vegetables are part of a healthy diet, so no one is saying you shouldn't eat them. Point is, though, you could consider buying these items organic if and when you can, and then taking extra care when you wash them. The FDA recommends rinsing all fruits and vegetables, even the ones that are organic, under running water that is slightly warmer than room temperature. Don't use soap, bleach, or any fancy produce washes. I'm Dr. Sanjay Gupta, helping you live a better life.
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15: I'm WSMV4 First Alert Meteorologist Stefano DiPietro. Very warm and a little more humid today. Upper 80s to near 90 under plenty of afternoon sunshine. Tonight we're down to the 60s. Tomorrow is hot and humid near 90 with an isolated strong thunderstorm to keep an eye out for in the afternoon. Another risk of a strong thunderstorm on Saturday.
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17: Are you doing the Survivor show?
18: We watched the show. We love the show. And my wife's like, you should post something. And I'm always like, I hate posting stuff. She's like, you should post something about Survivor. So I posted this thing, and it started growing. I had so many people hit me up thinking I was going to do Survivor that it actually led to the Survivor casting guy reached out to me and asked about it. And maybe down the road somewhere. I don't know. It's hardcore, man. I'm not a very good sleeper to begin with. Being out there sleeping outside in the cold.
19: And also, just think
18: bugs crawl around and
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18: 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Like, when I don't sleep well, I am a beast. And my 14-year-old Jordan, she's like, Dad, I'm afraid you just do what you do here at home, which you feel crazy, and you're gonna say something absolutely crazy.
19: Yeah,
18: and get canceled.
19: You'd be done.
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23: A Better Life with Dr. Sanjay Gupta.
24: Osteoporosis affects millions of people in the United States and around the world. It's a disease that basically causes someone's bones to become weak, brittle, and porous, which can increase their risk of fractures. Now, the good news here is there are things you can do other than, or in addition to, taking medications to prevent fractures before it's too late. One is to up your intake of calcium and vitamin D. You also want to eat more protein. One functional medicine dietitian told us that that helps build muscle, and if you're building muscle strength, then you are also building bone strength. You want to be mindful of your workouts. The best ways to build bone density, one therapist told us, are going to be resistance exercises like lifting weights, and also exercises that make your bones take a bit of an impact, such as jumping or even running, just loading the bones a little bit more. I'm Dr. Sanjay Gupta, helping you live a better life.
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0: 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Let's try this again.
1: Jason Aldean and Luke Bryan in Vegas. 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
0: All right, it's a sign, it's a sign. You in Vegas, doubling down with Jason Aldean, Luke Bryan. You want to text the word Jason, J-A-S-O-N, to 95819. That way you can maybe be hearing this one live at Allegiant Stadium in December. We're talking Jason.

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Whee! You drive by the station and that song is on, you'll see me spinning in the window, but now I'm dizzy. Give me a minute to catch my breath if you missed this shot at seeing Jason and Luke in Vegas. One more song.

0: filthiest songs you'll ever get away with on the radio. So filthy. Listen to the lyrics. Farmer Johnson doing a little dance. Okay, I digress. Either way, it's a brilliant. It's right in plain sight. I love it. Took a few years to figure that out. But Luke Bryan, yeah, he's part of Alan Jackson's final show. That's going to be on Saturday. Last call, one more for the road. But you're going to get to see him in Vegas. In case you missed it, your trip to the Double Down Tour, Luke Bryan and Jason Aldean. Text Jason, J-A-S-O-N. The word is Jason right now to 95819. Jason to 95819 for your chance to Double Down in Vegas December 5th. Good luck.
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15: Going? This is my first time calling, so I was seeing if I could get through.
16: That was it? You just wanted to test the system?
2: You made it.
15: Yeah.
16: All right, hold on. Let's get the approval test meter. All right, and calibrating. All right, we're good. Everything's good. Everything functions.
15: Nice.
16: I don't know, just go with it, man.
2: Bubba literally just pressed the button. Said, okay, yeah, we're good. All right, come on awesome. Back. Yeah, you're good. Come on. Yeah, you're good. Yeah, keep going.
17: Okay, looks like everything is where it needs to be.
2: Yeah.
17: 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One, two, three.
2: 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Yes. All right, sir. Thank you.
15: Thanks. Awesome.
2: All right.
15: Oh, nice. Nice.
16: All right, brother. You have a good one.
15: Thank you.
16: Take care. Bye-bye.
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20: For decades, the prevailing wisdom for someone who's had a heart attack has been to put them on beta blockers for the rest of their life. But new research suggests that might not be necessary, and that the benefits of these medications probably taper off after a year or two. On the whole, and for the average person, beta blockers are very safe and very effective. But, as with any medication, they can come with a cost. A financial one, and also potential side effects. We're talking about things like fatigue, dizziness, dry mouth, dry eyes. I want to be clear when I say that you absolutely should talk to your doctor before starting or stopping any medication. Point is, if you're years out from a heart attack and you're in otherwise good health, you might want to ask your doctor about discontinuing beta blockers. You want to, of course, keep up a healthy lifestyle, diet, exercise, and sleep. I'm Dr. Sanjay Gupta, helping you live a better life.
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32: I'm First Alert meteorologist Melanie Layden. High temperatures in the upper 80s today with plenty of sunshine.

Holmes is going to be at the final concert for Alan Jackson on Saturday at Nissan, which I'm trying to convince my husband to take the Nashville water taxi. There's a little, like, a ferry that'll take you there. I'm like, just take your Dramamine and suck it up. I want a boat ride before the show. Am I mean?

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Tell me, do I make you want? Okay, if anybody is walking the walk and talking the talk and staying country, it is Blake Shelton, 95.5 WSM. I mean, just look at his Instagram. Every other post, he's on his Kubota. It's either that or he's planting something with Gwen Stefani, but it's all about the country. 250 years to celebrate, gosh. 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
5: 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I'm Dr. Sanjay Gupta, helping you live a better life.
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12: Jordan Davis is in the studio, and I think for the first time ever, I think possibly, we're not going to mention your beard.
13: We've already done it.
14: We've already did it.
12: You're right.
14: It is the most magnificent. And, you know, it is. Anybody who has ever tried to grow a beard needs to just stop, because you will never, ever meet that level.
13: There's a lot of truth in what you just said. I got a beard trim this morning.
14: Did you really?
13: Before I came in here, yeah.
14: You have somebody who trims your beard on call.
13: Well, she cuts my hair, too. It's not just like,
14: Did you get a haircut this morning as well?
13: Yeah.
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13: Could you not tell?
14: You got the home haircut and beard trim.
12: 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Do you have like a barber chair at your house?
13: No, I just sit in the kitchen. I still have to clean up the hair, though.
9: So, like, you get it with the broom?
13: Yeah.
12: Hey, I'm glad you not forgot where you came from.
13: I have forgot, dude. Hey, I'm still roughing it, right?
11: Big D and Bubba. Big D and Bubba.
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0: Do you remember your first concert, your country concert? It was Alan Jackson.
1: My grandma took me to it. And I have a picture of me, my grandmother, and Alan Jackson together.
0: Okay, so that's really cool. I don't know if the new museum has a place for, like, fan pictures, but if they do, that is definitely

cool story right after Ella Langley as an artist who was offered $500 when he was 19 years old to open for Toby Keith. And you know what he said? Any chance you could do better than 500? And guess what? Toby Keith gave him more because he was worth it. And he thought to ask. So there you go, 95.

0: excited for the Alan Jackson concert on Saturday. Yes, we're going to be there. It's very emotional for so many people. And actually, you know, Alan Jackson's like one of the most sentimental people you will ever want to know. He and his wife, Denise, have been together for a very long time. He's done something really, really special for her. So back in the day, you know, when he met her, she was a cheerleader. And he said he went to watch, I guess, her at her friend's house for some routine, a dance routine. And
1: she was practicing her dance routine.
0: There we go.
1: Cheerleader squad for the football game to a hit song that had been a hit that summer. Anyway, I sat there and watched her. And 3 years later, I ended up marrying that young girl. She's my wife today, Denise.
0: And so he recut that song that she was dancing to 50 years ago. Are you curious to know what it was?

0: didn't come without challenge. I mean, just like most marriages do, it takes work. But the fact that he's still so head over heels for her, and a song means so much, it's just going to make things even better on Saturday. If you can't be there for Alan Jackson, the finale, one more for the road, and you can actually go to the watch party. That's free on Broadway at 4 o'clock. And worst comes to worst, you know, we'll get to see the TV special that's going to be on NBC. And that date is still to be determined. Morgan Wallen, 95.5, Kane Brown, and more next.
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2: Yeah, what's
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11: Going? This is my first time calling, so I was seeing if I could get through.
2: 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You just wanted to test the system?
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2: All right, hold on. 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All right, and calibrating. All right, we're good. Everything's good. Everything functions.
11: Nice.
2: I don't know, just go with it, man.
12: Bubba literally just pressed the button.
2: Said, okay, yeah, we're good. All right, come on awesome. Back. Yeah, you're good. Come on. Yeah, you're good. Yeah, keep going.
13: Okay, looks like everything is where it needs to be.
2: Yeah.
13: On the count of three, give me the tone one more time. One, two, three.
2: All right. Yes. Good. All right, sir. Thank you.
11: Thanks. Awesome.
2: All right.
11: Oh, nice. Nice.
2: All right, brother. You have a good one.
11: Thank you.
2: Take care. Bye-bye.
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23: For years, we've been talking about both the positive and negative effects of being on social media. And I would say, by and large, for older adults, social media is net positive. Not all positive, but net positive. Helps them keep in touch with friends and stay social. But for younger people, social media use, especially heavy use, tends to be net negative. In fact, according to this year's World Happiness Report, youth who use social media more than 5 hours a day reported a lower level of well-being. And researchers who study this sort of thing found that many teens wish these platforms didn't even exist, and yet they can't seem to stop using them. Experts we talked to largely suggested two things. Ideally, along with your friend group, take some time offline. Also, try to recurate your algorithm so it shows you posts that'll make you feel good. I'm Dr. Sanjay Gupta, helping you live a better life.
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2: I'm First Alert meteorologist Melanie Layden. High temperatures in the upper 80s today with plenty of sunshine. It gets hotter and more humid as we head into the weekend and early next week. Feels like temperatures climbing to the triple digits. We'll also see showers and storms Friday and Saturday.
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You mess with my family, you mess with me. You feel that, right? Okay, lay off Kane Brown. He got nailed in the ear with a golf ball. It was bad. He could not perform at the Tight End University concert. And his wife, Caitlin, is like, stand off, back down.

people here from all over the world this week because Alan Jackson is taking his final bow on Saturday, 95.5.

And if it's time to flip over, if you're listening poolside like Charlotte, my girl Charlotte out in the borough, you might want to reapply some sunscreen. 95.5. I'm Amy Page. This guy just announced a new album that's going to be dropping, and No Shoes Nation is going crazy.

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11: Hello, Langley in the studio with us. It is wild in here. We got cats and dogs and the whole thing. You get your dogs from the pound?
12: So animals have just always been such a big, big part of my life, and I've always wanted to.
11: Did you grow up on a farm at all?
12: Yeah.
11: You did?
12: Yeah, I did.
11: Cattle?
12: That was really my first audience, honestly. I played a lot of I'm not kidding you. I'd crawl up to the top of our barn and put my headphones on and have my little CD player strapped to my pants. Whatever I was wearing.
11: Yeah.
13: That's awesome.
12: And just get up there, and 200 head of cattle kind of looks like 200 head of people if you squint real good.
13: Where's Ella? Oh, she's out singing to the cows again.
11: There she is.
12: Yeah. Well, that was the time. It's like, go outside and don't come back in until we say, you know.
13: Yes,
12: when
13: I
12: you
13: miss
12: live,
13: those
12: when you
13: days.
12: Live in the country, they take advantage of that.
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15: A better life with Dr. Sanjay Gupta.
16: They say consistency is key, but sometimes you just gotta switch it up. A new study out of Harvard School of Public Health found that varying your exercise routine could add years to your life. What exercise someone did didn't matter much. What did matter was that all the exercises together worked all the muscle groups in their body. Now, an added benefit to changing things up is it can help you push through the plateau effect. That's when your body gets so efficient at doing something that you actually stop getting better at it. And we know from previous research that specializing in any one sport at a young age can make someone actually more prone to injury. And as experts we talk to point out, even elite athletes switch up things with their workouts, making sure to target strength, cardio, flexibility, balance, and doing that every single week. I'm Dr. Sanjay Gupta, helping you live a better life.
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guy, the other trying to cross the line, line, line. Yeah, the way you make me feel, I wanna keep

0: to Vegas for Jason Aldean and Luke Bryan. You want to text Sky, S-K-Y, to 95819. That's Sky to 95819. And then here in less than 10 minutes, I want to explain a little misconception, perception about Alan Jackson, okay? Who that final concert on Saturday, you realize they've added George Strait to the lineup, right?
1: She was storming through the house that day, and I could tell she was leaving. And I thought, oh, she'll be back. Till she turned around and pointed at the wall and said,

0: Thomas Rhett, 95.5. Getting his star in the Music City Walk of Fame July 8th. So excited. There's a lot going on here in Nashville. Obviously, we got some friends in town for the Alan Jackson final concert for the finale. Last call, one more for the road. It's not like a Kiss deal. Somebody called you like, oh, is he really going to be hanging it up? I heard all about that. Yeah, he'll announce his retirement, then he'll come back and he'll do it like 17 times. No, this is really it. Alan suffers from something called Charcot-Marie-Tooth syndrome. And it was it's hereditary and it's very painful. It affects the arms, the hands, the legs, the feet, which makes it really hard for him to stand and to perform. And so he wanted to make sure that the fans had a chance to love on him. And he could love right back for the 40 years that he's been doing country music here in Nashville. So Luke Bryan, Eric Church, Luke Combs, Riley Green, Cody Johnson, Miranda Lambert, John Party, he added George Strait, Lainey Wilson, like the list goes on. This is all one big goodbye party for now. And hopefully he's going to continue to make more music because, I mean, he is a songwriter and he's a darn good one at that. So if you're not going to be able to make it inside Nissan Stadium on Saturday for the show, there's a watch party that'll start at 4:00 on Broadway. And then, of course, they're going to be making a special, which hopefully is also going to benefit the organization. If you want to donate towards research for the Charcot-Marie-Tooth syndrome, you get to cmtrf.org. That's cmtrf.org.
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10: Few people now have asked me about a TikTok trend that they've come across. It's called 75 Hard. The challenge was created by entrepreneur and author Andy Frisella, who calls it a, quote, transformative mental toughness program and an Ironman for your brain. So here's what it entails. Eat a structured diet with no alcohol, drink a gallon of water, read 10 pages of nonfiction, take a progress photo, and complete 2 45-minute workouts, one of them outdoors, every day for 75 days. Quite a challenge. We asked CNN fitness contributor Dana Santis about this, who reminded us that sustainable fitness isn't about punishment or proving discipline through extremes. It's about building habits that integrate into your lifestyle in a way that feels supportive and repeatable. If you ask me, that's going to be the key to long-term success. I'm Dr. Sanjay Gupta, helping you live a better life.
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12: Hello, Langley in the studio with us. It is wild in here. We got cats and dogs and the whole thing. You get your dogs from the pound?
13: So animals have just always been such a big, big part of my life, and I've always wanted to
12: pursue. Grow up on a farm at all?
13: Yeah.
12: You did?
13: Yeah, I did.
12: Cattle?
13: That was really my first audience, honestly. I played a lot of I'm not kidding you. I'd crawl up to the top of our barn and put my headphones on. I had my little CD player strapped to my pants, whatever I was wearing.
12: Yeah,
14: that's awesome.
13: And just get up there, and 200 head of cattle kind of looks like 200 head of people if you went real good.
14: Where's Ella? Oh, she's out singing to the cows again.
12: There she is.
13: Yeah. Well, that was the time. It's like, go outside and don't come back in until we say, you know.
14: Yes,
13: when
14: I
13: you
14: miss
13: live,
14: those
13: when
14: days.
13: You live in the country, they take advantage of that.
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16: I'm First Alert meteorologist Melanie Layden. High temperatures in the upper 80s today with plenty of sunshine. It gets hotter and more humid as we head into the weekend and early next week. Feels like temperatures climbing to the triple digits. We'll also see showers and storms Friday and Saturday.
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0: It is amazing. And that's Vicky, who's going to be in our very special section that we have set aside for you. Gosh, tomorrow's your last chance to get in on it. We're talking about Let Freedom Sing. 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

0: Okay, we're rolling. 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

0: also for my buddy Dave, who's a truck. 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Where are you?
1: Yeah, I'm headed down 65 right now, almost back to Franklin.
0: Okay, should I tell people to look out for you?
1: Yeah, get out of the way. I might not have brakes.
0: You might not have brakes? Jeez.
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8: A Better Life with Dr. Sanjay Gupta.
9: A colleague of mine went to a meeting of the primetime seniors the other week. There are programs like this all over the country for people in their 60s, 70s, 80s, and beyond to stay active. It's not just something to keep older folks busy. It helps to keep their bodies in shape and their brains sharp. Showing up with a good attitude is a must, and research shows that having the right mindset actually does lead to better physical aging. So if you need some suggestions to boost your positivity, experts we talked to recommended focusing on goals, which can boost your confidence. Practice gratitude, they said. One of the seniors my colleague met told her that just waking up in the morning is, quote, better than the alternative. That's true. Focus on the things you can control. Diet and exercise, and very importantly, surround yourself with positive people, because that can be contagious. I'm Dr. Sanjay Gupta, helping you live a better life.
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11: Are you doing the Survivor show?
12: We watched the show. We love the show. And my wife's like, you should post something. And I'm always like, I hate posting stuff. She's like, just you should post something about Survivor. So I posted this thing, and it started growing. I had so many people hit me up thinking I was going to do Survivor that it actually led to the Survivor casting guy reached out to me and asked about it. And maybe down the road somewhere. I don't know. It's hardcore, man. I'm not a very good sleeper to begin with. Being out there sleeping outside in the cold.
11: And also, just think,
12: bugs crawling around. And,
11: dude, Dark, they're going to like show you like unflattering.
12: 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Like, when I don't sleep well, I am a beast. And my 14-year-old Jordan, she's like, Dad, I'm afraid you just do what you do here at home, which you feel crazy, and you're going to say something absolutely crazy
11: yeah.
12: and get canceled.
11: Be done.
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21: Thank you.

we got a match tonight. If you plan on being at Geodis for the watch party, just keep in mind, you know what you're supposed to sing when Team USA scores, right? Honky donk, badonkadonk. 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Not that one. John Denver, Take Me Home, Country Roads. There you go. It's a free watch party, 7:30 for Gates. It's a late match. 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

0: bust through a wall when you hear that song. Just like go all Kool-Aid on it and whatnot. Okay, George Burge, Luke Bryan, 95.5. I'm Amy Page. So I'm constantly looking online for free fun things to do. And I came across something that is happening Friday, Saturday, and Sunday. If you know any teachers, nurses, there's going to be something special for them on Friday. There's a huge denim jean giveaway by a company called Democracy Clothing. They're going to be giving away like 1,000 pair of jeans, okay? And this is going to be taking place in East Nashville. Now, for the public, Saturday and Sunday is when you want to be there. And it's while supplies last, obviously. But they've set aside special hours because teachers and nurses really, really need that extra special treatment. And so, again, if you know any teachers and nurses interested in hopefully getting some free jeans, this could be something they might want to attend. It's Democracy Clothing. You can find it on their Instagram page, okay? And the event is going to be taking place this weekend for the teachers and the nurses. It'll be on Friday between 3 and 6. And that's going to be happening in East Nashville. How about you in Vegas on us? That's our little treat. I'll tell you your next chance after Hardy and more next.
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6: Hello, Langley in the studio with us. 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You get your dogs from the pound?
7: So animals have just always been such a big, big part of my life, and I've always wanted to
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7: That was really my first audience, honestly. I played a lot of I'm not kidding you. 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
8: 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Oh, she's out singing to the cows again.
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16: A better life with Dr. Sanjay Gupta.
17: They say consistency is key, but sometimes you just got to switch it up. A new study out of Harvard School of Public Health found that varying your exercise routine could add years to your life. What exercise someone did didn't matter much. What did matter was that all the exercises together worked all the muscle groups in their body. Now, an added benefit to changing things up is it can help you push through the plateau effect. That's when your body gets so efficient at doing something that you actually stop getting better at it. And we know from previous research that specializing in any one sport at a young age can make someone actually more prone to injury. And as experts we talk to point out, even elite athletes switch up things with their workouts, making sure to target strength, cardio, flexibility, balance, and doing that every single week. I'm Dr. Sanjay Gupta, helping you live a better life.
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11: I'm First Alert meteorologist Melanie Layden. High temperatures in the upper 80s today with plenty of sunshine. It gets hotter and more humid as we head into the weekend and early next week. Feels like temperatures climbing to the triple digits. We'll also see showers and storms Friday and Saturday.
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0: moment here on Tyler Reese is going to have my head. I know he sounds nice. I'm kidding. He's the guy who's going to hopefully get you to Vegas. You know you need this vacation. Come on, now let us take care of it for you, okay? Jason Aldean, Luke Bryan together. It's December 5th. After 4 o'clock is your next chance, 95.5.
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1: Maybe it's the Harpeth. Maybe it's the Tennessee River. 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Whatever it is, picture yourself there drifting along, not a care in the world. A beautiful afternoon in Middle Tennessee with Luke Combs.

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8: hello.
0: Yeah, what's
8: How's
0: up, man?
8: Going? This is my first time calling, so I was seeing if I could get through.
0: That was it? You just wanted to test the system?
1: You made it.
8: Yeah.
0: All right, hold on. Let's get the approval test meter. All right, and calibrating. All right, we're good. Everything's good. Everything functions.
8: Nice.
0: I don't know, just go with it, man.
1: Bubba literally just pressed the button. Said, okay, yeah, we're good. All right, come on awesome. Back. Yeah, you're good. Come on. Yeah, you're good. Yeah, keep going.
9: Okay, looks like everything is where it needs to be.
1: Yeah.
9: On the count of three, give me the tone one more time. One, two, three.
1: All right. Yes. All right, sir. Thank you.
8: Thanks. Awesome.
1: All right.
8: Nice.
0: All right, brother. You have a good one.
8: Thank you.
0: Take care. Bye-bye.
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95.5 WSM. Hey, we're going to need a bigger boat. They're showing Jaws tonight outside. Movies Under the Giant Guitar over there in Wedgwood, Houston. The old Natural Sounds guitar from the old stadium by the fairgrounds. Tonight, 8 o'clock, you can catch Jaws.

cruise the back roads. We love to cruise into the country. You should do that. Go down Bailey Road in Williamson County. You'll see the nearly 2,000 American flags lining the fence line along Semler Cattle Company out there in Bailey Road.

0: Maybe that's how Bailey Zimmerman felt that fateful night in late May. Who knows? Am I the only one who wants to have some fun tonight? Oh, Bailey, we were doing so well. 737-9500. We all make mistakes. He's still a young kid, right? And you heard Big D and Bubba. They went down a list of former country stars who did similar things to, well, hotel rooms with their friends, went out on tour, including, what, George Jones, Johnny Cash, the list goes on and on. And what are you going to do? Rachel's out in Mount Juliet line, too. Did you see the Bailey Zimmerman mishap there? That was corrected recently, by the way.
1: I did hear about that little conundrum.
0: Jeez.
1: Quite the conundrum.
0: I was like, really? We were doing so well, Bailey. And what happened?
1: He seems like a nice guy, though.
0: He does. You know, sometimes when you're surrounded by the wrong people, things tend to continue to happen. Probably am willing to guess that he's no longer a Marriott Bonvoy rewards member after what happened to the hotel room, though.
1: I would say that's a good bet.
0: You think so?
1: I think that's a good bet, yeah.
0: $16,000. TVs, dang, holes in the wall.
1: That's crazy.
0: Multiple hundreds of dollars in a bar tab not paid.
1: Yeah, that's crazy.
0: But today they just announced that Bailey cleared the tab with those guys and they dropped all the charges. So that we're up to felony accounts for a destruction of property. Now, I don't know why they didn't just pay it a while ago. We'll probably never know. It's always something, but they cleared to $16,000 with the venue and the hotel. So they're good to go, and the charges have been dropped. So all is good, and Bailey Zimmerman landed. Well, as a wise man once told me, life's all about choices.
2: 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The streets got busier. 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The only thing that hasn't changed is Nashville wakes up with Big D and Bubba. 95.5 WSM traffic.
3: Nolensville Pike at Whitsitt Road. We've picked up an accident. Also, Sulphur Creek Road, north of Eaton's Creek Road. A minor crash there. Still dealing with the remnants of an earlier crash, 65 northbound, just south of Harding Place. The crash has, for the most part, been cleared. The right lane still blocked, but the left three lanes are open of 65 northbound just south of Harding Place. But it is mighty slow and congested in that area. I'm Jay Harper.
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19: Hello, Langley in the studio with us. It is wild in here. We got cats and dogs and the whole thing. You get your dogs from the pound?
20: So animals have just always been such a big, big part of my life, and I've always wanted to.
19: Did you grow up on a farm at all?
20: Yeah.
19: You did?
20: Yeah, I did.
19: Cattle?
20: That was really my first audience, honestly. I played a lot of I'm not kidding you. I'd crawl up to the top of our barn and put my headphones on and have my little CD player strapped to my pants, whatever I was wearing.
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21: 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Oh, she's out singing to the cows again.
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21: I miss those
20: when
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20: You live in the country, they take advantage of that.
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5: I'm First Alert meteorologist Melanie Layden. High temperatures in the upper 80s today with plenty of sunshine. It gets hotter and more humid as we head into the weekend and early next week. Feels like temperatures climbing to the triple digits. We'll also see showers and storms Friday and Saturday.
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0: I'm going to put money on Morgan Wallen coming out Tuesday night and performing that one with Post Malone at Nissan Stadium.
1: Yeah.
0: And we've got Last Chance Post Malone tickets again today coming up after 5. And how about this show tonight? Ryman Auditorium, the Bellamy Brothers with Big and Rich and John Anderson. Wow.

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Miranda Lambert's doing her thing at the Crisco Disco. 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
1: Nolensville Pike at Whitsitt Road. We've picked up an accident. Also, Sulphur Creek Road, north of Eaton's Creek Road. A minor crash there. Still dealing with the remnants of an earlier crash, 65 northbound, just south of Harding Place. The crash has, for the most part, been cleared. The right lane still blocked, but the left three lanes are open of 65 northbound, just south of Harding Place. But it is mighty slow and congested in that area. I'm Jay Harper.
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10: That was it? You just wanted to test the system?
11: You made it.
9: Yeah.
10: All right, hold on. Let's get the approval test meter. All right, and calibrating. All right, we're good. Everything's good. Everything functions.
9: Nice.
10: No, just go with it, man.
11: Bubba literally just pressed the button. Said, okay, yeah, we're good. All right, come on awesome. Back. Yeah, you're good. Come on. Yeah, you're good. Yeah, keep going.
12: Okay, looks like everything is where it needs to be.
11: Yeah.
12: On the count of three, give me the tone. One more time. One, two, three.
11: All right. Yes. All right, sir. Thank you.
9: Thanks. Awesome.
11: All right.
9: Oh, nice. Nice.
10: All right, brother. You have a good one.
9: Thank you.
10: Take care. Bye-bye.
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2: A Better Life with Dr. Sanjay Gupta.
3: For decades, the prevailing wisdom for someone who's had a heart attack has been to put them on beta blockers for the rest of their life. But new research suggests that might not be necessary, and that the benefits of these medications probably taper off after a year or two. On the whole, and for the average person, beta blockers are very safe and very effective. But, as with any medication, they can come with a cost. A financial one, and also potential side effects. We're talking about things like fatigue, dizziness, dry mouth, dry eyes. I want to be clear when I say that you absolutely should talk to your doctor before starting or stopping any medication. Point is, if you're years out from a heart attack and you're in otherwise good health, you might want to ask your doctor about discontinuing beta blockers. You want to, of course, keep up a healthy lifestyle, diet, exercise, and sleep. I'm Dr. Sanjay Gupta, helping you live a better life.
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0: 95.5 WSM, Tyler Eason. Are you kidding me, Megan? You went to that Yacht Rock review show and Keith Urban was in attendance?
1: Yes, he was.
0: God bless America. You're killing me here. It's just not fair. But Keith Urban announcing he's not ready to get off the Yacht Rock yet. Another album is probably on the way.

You know, let's just be honest. Look in the mirror. Vacations are expensive. And we're going to take care of your hotel, airfare, VIP tickets to the show. Jason Aldean, Luke Bryan in Vegas. You kidding me? Keyword, less than 10 minutes. She said.

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1: Friends like us trying to get you to Vegas to see Jason Aldean and Luke Bryan.
2: 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Here's your national text keyword for your chance to win.
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1: 65 northbound just before Harding Place. The right shoulder and right lane remain blocked due to a previous accident. We've got a grass fire in Antioch on 24 eastbound just past Hickory Hollow Parkway that's kind of smoking things up over there. Also a crash, Nolensville Pike at Whitsett Road, as well as 65 southbound at the Briley-Ellington Parkway exits in Madison. I'm Jay Harper.
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5: A better life with Dr. Sanjay Gupta.
6: There are lots of things you can measure to get an idea of how healthy you are at any given moment. Temperature, heart rate, blood pressure, just to name a few. But how about how healthy you will be and how long you're likely to live? According to a new study out of the University at Buffalo, two simple strength tests are pretty accurate at predicting longevity in older women. One is hand grip strength, and the other is how quickly people can stand up from a seated position without using their arms. By the way, I remember interviewing former President Jimmy Carter when he was quite old and being really impressed how he just popped out of the chair without using his arms. Not a lot of older people can actually do that. But I think the message here is that maintaining strength as you age is going to help you perform everyday activities, but also help you avoid injury and stay independent. I'm Dr. Sanjay Gupta, helping you live a better life.
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14: Hello, Langley in the studio with us. It is wild in here. We got cats and dogs and the whole thing. You get your dogs from the pound?
15: So animals have just always been such a big, big part of my life, and I've always wanted to.
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15: That was really my first audience, honestly. I played a lot of I'm not kidding you. I'd crawl up to the top of our barn and put my headphones on and have my little CD player strapped to my pants, whatever I was wearing.
14: Yeah,
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16: 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Oh, she's out singing to the cows again.
14: There she is.
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15: when you
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Dust to Lynch in the dating world. Years of sparking dating rumors. Lindsay Hubbard from The City on Bravo, the TV show. Apparently in a relationship with this guy, the pride of Tullahoma, Tennessee, Dustin Lynch. Yeah.

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Those are coming up before 5:30. And oh no, Mount Juliet approving property tax increases. City leaders citing infrastructure needs. Now you out in Mount Juliet, you know what it's like for us peeps in Davidson County. Super fun.

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1: 65 northbound, just before Harding Place, the right shoulder and right lane remain blocked due to a previous accident. We've got a grass fire in Antioch on 24 eastbound, just past Hickory Hollow Parkway, that's kind of smoking things up over there. Also a crash, Nolensville Pike at Whitsitt Road, as well as 65 southbound at the Briley Ellington Parkway exits in Madison. I'm Jay Harper.
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12: 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And if you need some help, sort of, I guess, resetting expectations, try engaging parents of your kids' friends for a more coordinated effort. I'm Dr. Sanjay Gupta, helping you live a better life.
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21: Hello, Langley in the studio with us. It is wild in here. We got cats and dogs and the whole thing. You get your dogs from the pound?
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22: That was really my first audience, honestly. I played a lot of I'm not kidding you. I'd crawl up the top of our barn and put my headphones on and have my little CD player strapped to my pants, whatever I was wearing.
21: Yeah,
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23: Where's Ella? Oh, she's out singing to the cows again.
21: There she is.
22: 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Well, that was the time. It's like, go outside and don't come back in until we say, you know.
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22: when
23: I
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23: miss
22: live,
23: those
22: when you
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Do you have a Post Malone ticket backup plan? If you do not, consider us yours. Post Malone tickets for his show at Nissan coming up less than 10 minutes away. Hey, hopefully we get a clear blue sky for that big, big show Saturday at Nissan. Alan Jackson's finale, including, well, one King George.

A Middle Tennessee summer jam-packed full of concerts. Just how we like it, Ryan. And your shot to go see Post Malone is now. Post Malone's big-ass stadium tour coming to Nissan. You want to go? Caller 7. Good luck. Two tickets. 737-9500. I've been

0: 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Hi, who's this?
1: Haley.
0: Haley, where are you calling from?
1: Lynchburg, Tennessee.
0: Lynchburg, Tennessee. Oh, are you going to get me some lovely Jack Daniels?
1: I might.
0: Little charcoal whiskey. What do you say, Haley? Haley, you sound like you're kind of trouble. I have a niece who's named Haley, and she's kind of a troublemaker as well. Am I on the right path here so far?
1: It just depends on the day.
0: It's going to be a great show. Have you seen Post Malone before?
1: I have not.
0: It's such a good show. And Big X the Plug's going to be there. Carter Faith. And you've got two tickets, Haley. Congratulations.
1: Oh, thank you so much.
0: Yeah. Who are you going to bring with you?
1: My husband.
0: What's your hubby's name?
1: Austin.
0: Austin. And Haley headed to Post Malone. Congratulations.
1: Thank you.
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4: In Hermitage, a crash, I-40 eastbound just before Stewart's Ferry Pike. 24 eastbound at Murfreesboro Pike. That would be near exit 52. We have a crash. Also 65 northbound before Harding Place. An earlier accident's been pushed over to the shoulder, but the slow traffic remains, and it's backed up quite a bit there. 24 eastbound past Hickory Hollow Parkway, a grass fire reported that is hindering visibility in that area. I'm Jay Harper.
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8: A better life with Dr. Sanjay Gupta.
9: Few people now have asked me about a TikTok trend that they've come across. It's called 75 Hard. The challenge was created by entrepreneur and author Andy Frisella, who calls it a, quote, transformative mental toughness program and an Ironman for your brain. So here's what it entails. Eat a structured diet with no alcohol, drink a gallon of water, read 10 pages of nonfiction, take a progress photo, and complete 2 45-minute workouts, one of them outdoors, every day for 75 days. Quite a challenge. We asked CNN fitness contributor Dana Santis about this, who reminded us that sustainable fitness isn't about punishment or proving discipline through extremes. It's about building habits that integrate into your lifestyle in a way that feels supportive and repeatable. If you ask me, that's going to be the key to long-term success. I'm Dr. Sanjay Gupta, helping you live a better life.
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18: Are you doing the Survivor show?
19: 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We love the show. And my wife's like, you should post something. And I'm always like, I hate posting stuff. She's like, just, you should post something about Survivor. So I posted this thing, and it started growing. I had so many people hit me up thinking I was going to do Survivor that it actually led to the Survivor casting guy reached out to me and asked about it. And maybe down the road somewhere. I don't know. It's hardcore, man. I'm not a very good sleeper to begin with. Being out there sleeping outside in the cold.
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19: get canceled.
18: You'd be done.
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1: Was she just crazy, ridiculously sweet?
0: Yes. Said she was just exactly like what you would think.
1: Yeah, that's what I was
0: hoping. And ridiculously tiny. Like, she looks tiny, but she's
1: itty bitty.

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Yeah, you know, not, you know, squashed in there. We'll get you good passes. 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
1: In Hermitage, a crash, I-40 eastbound just before Stewart's Ferry Pike. 24 eastbound at Murfreesboro Pike. That would be near exit 52. We have a crash. Also 65 northbound before Harding Place. An earlier accident's been pushed over to the shoulder, but the slow traffic remains, and it's backed up quite a bit there. 24 eastbound past Hickory Hollow Parkway. A grass fire reported that is hindering visibility in that area. I'm Jay Harper.
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19: A better life with Dr. Sanjay Gupta.
20: For decades, the prevailing wisdom for someone who's had a heart attack has been to put them on beta blockers for the rest of their life. But new research suggests that might not be necessary, and that the benefits of these medications probably taper off after a year or two. On the whole, and for the average person, beta blockers are very safe and very effective. But, as with any medication, they can come with a cost. A financial one, and also potential side effects. We're talking about things like fatigue, dizziness, dry mouth, dry eyes. I want to be clear when I say that you absolutely should talk to your doctor before starting or stopping any medication. Point is, if you're years out from a heart attack and you're in otherwise good health, you might want to ask your doctor about discontinuing beta blockers. You'll want to, of course, keep up a healthy lifestyle, diet, exercise, and sleep. I'm Dr. Sanjay Gupta, helping you live a better life.
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0: 95.5 WSM. Well, this song, relatively new, right? When it came out from Morgan and Ella, both solo artists, it shot to the top so fast. The last time it did that, Islands in the Stream from Kenny and Dolly.
1: Interesting. I didn't know that.
0: Isn't that crazy?

Hey, pop the popcorn tonight. Movies Under the Giant Guitar. Yeah, and Under the Stars over there in Wedgwood, Houston tonight. Starts at 8 o'clock. They're showing Jaws underneath the old big guitar over there.

0: KCLD 95.5 WSM 737-9500. The number here in the studio, Tyler Reese. We're having a great start to your Thursday night so far. You see a headline like this and go, oh gosh, that is, oof, what does that smell like? Oh, downtown Nashville, you know, all hours of the day and night, tourists, visitors, downtown, up to all sorts of stuff, leaving us with lots of trash. And this headline says, oh, listen to this. 70% of the trash in downtown Nashville is liquid, fluid. You know about all that trash downtown, right, Chelsea? Chelsea's out there in Ashland City on line two. The trash, you've seen it before.
1: Yeah.
0: Most of the trash is liquid because it's not an open carry for beverages downtown. So they say when everybody gets to the end of Broadway, they all just dump their drinks into the trash. So then now, when it gets so hot in the summertime, these trash bins are literally buckling and exploding from the heat and being 70% liquid.
1: That's disgusting.
0: Can you imagine what that smells like?
1: No. Yeah, I can. I heard people were wearing diapers to, like, CMA Fest because they couldn't get to bathrooms, and they would just wear diapers.
0: I'm wearing some right now, actually.
1: Oh, wow, that's good. You get a discount?
0: I don't know. It depends what day of the week it is.
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3: In Hermitage, a crash, I-40 eastbound just before Stewart's Ferry Pike. 24 eastbound at Murfreesboro Pike. That would be near exit 52. We have a crash. Also 65 northbound before Harding Place. An earlier accident's been pushed over to the shoulder, but the slow traffic remains, and it's backed up quite a bit there. 24 eastbound past Hickory Hollow Parkway, a grass fire reported that is hindering visibility in that area. I'm Jay Harper.
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8: Hello.
7: Yeah, what's
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7: up, man?
8: Going? This is my first time calling, so I was seeing if I could get through.
7: That was it? You just wanted to test the system?
9: You made it.
8: Yeah.
7: All right, hold on. Let's get the approval test meter. All right, and calibrating. All right, we're good. Everything's good. Everything functions.
8: Nice.
7: I don't know, just go with it, man.
9: Bubba literally just pressed the button. Said, okay, yeah, we're good. All right, come on awesome. Back. Yeah, you're good. Come on. Yeah, you're good. Yeah, keep going.
10: Okay, looks like everything is where it needs to be.
9: Yeah.
10: On the count of three, give me the tone one more time. 1, 2, 3.
9: All right. Yes. Good. All right, sir. Thank you.
8: Thanks. Awesome.
9: All right.
8: Oh, nice.
7: All right, brother. You have a good one.
8: Thank you.
7: Take care. Bye-bye.
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12: A better life with Dr. Sanjay Gupta.
13: They say consistency is key, but sometimes you just got to switch it up. A new study out of Harvard School of Public Health found that varying your exercise routine could add years to your life. What exercise someone did didn't matter much. What did matter was that all the exercises together worked all the muscle groups in their body. Now, an added benefit to changing things up is it can help you push through the plateau effect. That's when your body gets so efficient at doing something that you actually stop getting better at it. And we know from previous research that specializing in any one sport at a young age can make someone actually more prone to injury. And as experts we talk to point out, even elite athletes switch up things with their workouts, making sure to target strength, cardio, flexibility, balance, and doing that every single week. I'm Dr. Sanjay Gupta, helping you live a better life.
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Dustin and Mackenzie, I had to do my research there. Apparently, Dustin is now dating a girl from the TV show The City on Bravo. What is her name? Lindsay Hubbard? Is that her name? Oh, Dustin, you dog, you. Watch out. Country Nights Live is next. I'm Tyler Reese. We'll see you tomorrow afternoon.

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